35 houses, now only one house you go stay at once. And when you die, then go sell all and use the money by moto. Cash out in 1 month. 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

It's DJ Varus in the mix. DJ Varus in the mix. It's DJ Varus in the mix. Max, the you are hanging out with the dopest DJ. DJ Varus in the mix.

gentlemen, may I have your attention, please? It's time for the final countdown.

is a DJ Malanda exclusive. 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

0: 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But when my banja comes together, there are no bad days.
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7: Good morning, our faithful listeners, and welcome to our morning devotions. And I'm your servant, Kasonde Samuel. Let us pray together. Gracious Lord, speak to us this morning. We say thank you for watching over our souls and our lives during the night. Now give us this day, that Lord, you may lead us. For the sake of Christ, we pray. Amen. Well, our dear listeners, we continue our morning series of devotions from the book of Psalms under the theme, Trusting God in Difficulty Moments. Today we reflect on Psalm 27 and verse 13 up to 14 under the theme, Waiting Patiently on God. Waiting patiently on God. And I read the psalm as follows. Psalm 27, verse 13 to 14. Waiting patiently on God. Waiting patiently on God. I believe that I shall look upon the goodness of the Lord in the land of the living. Wait for the Lord. Be strong and let your heart take courage. Wait for the Lord. Well, God's delays are never God's denials. God's delays are never God's denial. Waiting, as it has been stretched in the scriptures, stretches our faith. David here in the psalm encourages us to wait courageously because God always keeps his promises. As you can observe in verse 14, wait for the Lord. Be strong and let your heart take courage. Wait for the Lord. Oh, how painful it is when you are waiting for something and it is not coming quickly. Oh, how our hearts melts because we run out of patience. Well, in the scriptures, we are emphasized that indeed we must wait on God, because God's time is always the best. Trust God's timing, even when you cannot understand it. Let us pray together. Oh Lord in heaven, teach me to wait with hope and confidence in you. For the sake of Christ we pray. Amen.
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0: Good morning to you. Sounds of Chiwesi with Lesan Tangela. 7:18 is the time. This is the People Station. In case you're just coming through, welcome to the show. This is the Kwacha Kusani Breakfast Show.
1: And today we are celebrating the life of a former cabinet minister who served diligently in this country. And as we know, today is national mourning. So we continue to share the gospel and everything that God has, you know, given us this morning.
0: That's right. Up next, we check out what's for breakfast at the Fig Tree Cafe. Good morning.
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0: 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So, you know, there are places you visit once, and before you know it, you are already planning your next visit. So, if you are in Kabwe or passing through Kabwe and looking for a place with delicious food, quality coffee, and a relaxed atmosphere, then the Fig Tree Cafe should definitely be on your list. All right. So remember, we open as early as 6 in the morning. So we are already open and ready for you. And we are located just 7 kilometers south of Kabwe Town along the Great North Road. So let's start with breakfast, because we know how to do mornings right. So whether you're rushing to work or enjoying a slow start to your day, you can settle in with a freshly brewed cup of coffee and a satisfying breakfast. And think of fluffy pancakes, tasty omelets, classic breakfast, favorite meals that help you start the day on the right note. It's the kind of breakfast that makes morning something to look forward to. So if you're passing through Kawe heading to Lusaka, or passing through Kawe heading to the Copper Belt, make sure you stop by the Fig Tree Cafe now and grab yourself something to eat.
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5: Good morning. We take a look at the headlines. Opposition attacking themselves to Penta's Black Kawana. UPND challenges Catholics call for candlelight prayer day. In international news, huge SpaceX rocket pad believed to have hit moon as NASA prepares to study crash. And in sports news, Vinicius Jr. and Real Madrid agree new six-year deal.
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5: 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To present the news, my name is Kangwa Kamanda. Ministry of Home Affairs Permanent Secretary Dickson Matembo says government is aware of planned stage-managed violence that is yet to occur ahead of the August 13 general election. Meanwhile, Ministry of Information and Media Permanent Secretary Tawa Kawana claims that members of the opposition are wearing UPND regalia and attacking themselves in an attempt to paint government in a negative light. Speaking when he addressed the media Thursday, Matembo urged the police to investigate acts of political violence and arrest perpetrators without segregation. He claimed that the violence being witnessed was being deliberately orchestrated by responsible cadres to create a narrative that the current campaigns were centered around violence. Matembo said that some people were not happy with the peace that had characterized the country. And Kawana alleged that opposition cadres were attacking themselves in an attempt to paint the government in a bad light. The UPND has asked the Catholic Church to cancel a planned candlelight prayer service scheduled for August 12, 2026, stating that the event could attract political connotations ahead of the general election. The party argues that a candle and a lamp are being used as official political symbols by some political parties contesting the 2026 general elections, making the planned activity more political than religious. The planned candlelight prayers were announced by the rector of the Marian Shrine in Charleston, Father Felix Banda of the Archdiocese of Lusaka, who called on Catholic parishes to hold prayers for peace on the eve of the elections. In a circular dated August 4, 2026, Father Banda urged clergy, religious leaders, and the faithful to participate in the prayers as part of a novena seeking peace during the electoral process. However, in a letter addressed to Father Banda Thursday, UPND Secretary General Batuke Menda urged the church to cancel the program on grounds that it possesses official political symbols of political parties contesting the 2026 general elections. Menda added that the event could attract political party supporters who identify with such symbols, turning a religious gathering into a political procession. Meanwhile, the UPND has also written to the Electoral Commission of Zambia, ECZ, requesting the electoral body to intervene in the matter. In a letter to ECZ, Chief Electoral Officer, the Patty said the commission had a mandate to manage electoral-related matters and should address concerns surrounding the planned event. Former UPND Mbawala Member of Parliament, Dr. Ephraim Walemu, has condemned the recent incidents of political violence reported during the election campaigns, saying such acts have no place in a democratic society. Speaking during the political podcast, Dr. Walemu welcomed President Hakainde Hichilema's condemnation of the violence and support for thorough investigations to ensure those responsible are brought to justice. He described reports of violence in Western Province as unfortunate, especially in areas known for being peaceful. However, he said investigations should be allowed to establish the root causes without prejudging the outcome. He added that compared to the 2021 elections, the current campaign period has been largely peaceful, with better coordination of campaign schedules helping to prevent clashes between political parties.
6: Very sad or unfortunate instance, especially that it happened in a very peaceful area. However, I also don't want to prejudice the investigations that are going on, other than to say that the president has made the correct posture, the government machinery has made the correct posture. They have condemned that and they have called for full investigation and taking to book all those that are found wanting. But it was also good to go into further down there and say, what are the root causes of that? Whenever there's violence, there must be some level of root causes. I don't want to prejudice, so I don't want to appear like I was on the scene, but those have no place in a democracy.
5: In business news, the National Reconciliation Party for Unity and Prosperity, NRIPUP, says the high cost of living remains a major challenge affecting many Zambians despite government reports of single-digit inflation. Speaking during a media briefing, the NRIPUP Southern Province spokesperson, Ronnie Jere, said many families are still struggling with high prices of fuel, transport and other basic goods. He also said businesses and households have been affected by the country's economic challenges, including load shedding, which he said has resulted in job losses and reduced productivity. Mr. Jere said statistics should reflect the reality faced by ordinary citizens, arguing that many people are finding it difficult to meet their daily needs. He also announced that NRIPUP presidential candidate Brian Mundwele and running mate Makebe Zulu will visit Southern Province in the coming days to engage communities and present the party's plans. Mr. Jere further called on political parties, the media and citizens to reject violence and uphold peace before, during and after the elections.
7: The cost of living continues to rise. The price of essential commodities, mealie-meal, fuel, transport and basic goods remain high and continue to put pressure on our ordinary citizens. We hear claims of single-digit inflation, but we must ask, what does that mean to the ordinary Zambian person? Statistics must reflect reality. Unlike what we are seeing on social media, would love to reaffirm that our president, President Brian Mundwele, will be visiting Southern Province in a few days. This visit is not just a political event, it is a listening mission. It is an opportunity for the president to engage directly with the communities, hear their concerns, and present a clear and inclusive vision for Zambia's future.
5: This news bulletin is brought to you by Tradekins. In international news, more than 3,000 people kidnapped from their communities in February have been rescued by the Nigerian military after weeks of operation. Many of them are in terrible conditions, having spent more than 6 months in captivity. This is the first time they are breathing the air of freedom. When gunmen attacked their community, they killed more than 150 people, burned down the entire village, and destroyed their means of livelihood. Many of the rescued will be returning to almost nothing, finding their homes, farms and businesses completely destroyed. Among the rescued are tired and sick children, women and men. For more on this, we monitored Al Jazeera.
8: Our six-month ordeal comes to an end as the more than 150 people kidnapped from Woro community in February this year have regained their freedom. But as you can see, many of them, most of them, are in terrible conditions. This is the first time in more than 6 months that they are breathing the air of freedom. So more than 300 people have been rescued by the Nigerian military after weeks of operation. Among them, these people from Woro community. When gunmen attacked their community, more than 150 people have been killed. They burned down the entire village, destroyed their means of livelihood, and, of course, instilled fear within the community to such a manner that a lot of people are wondering whether or not they will ever go back to their communities again. Many of them here will be going back to almost nothing because they will find their homes, their farms, their businesses completely destroyed by their attackers. So today, they are back within the community. What you see here are some of the tired and sick children, women and children who have been rescued by the Nigerian military. The plan is to move these people from the comfort of this hotel. This is the first decent accommodation they're seeing in 6 months. The idea is to move them from this accommodation in a few hours to a medical facility that could take care of their health and, of course, review them. First of all, when they were brought into Ilorin, they were taken and debriefed by the military, who are coordinating the formal handover of these released captives to civilian authorities here in Kwara State. Ahmed Idris, Al Jazeera, in Ilorin, central Nigeria.
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5: Brazil winger Vinicius Jr. has agreed a new six-year contract with Real Madrid that will keep him at the Bernabeu until 2032. The 26-year-old had entered the final 12 months of his contract and attracted interest from Arsenal in recent weeks. However, Real Madrid announced on Thursday the two parties have agreed to extend his deal to 30th June 2032. Vinicius posted on Instagram, 8 years at the Bernabeu are too short, six more years and then forever. Vinicius Jr. has become one of the most important players in one of the most successful periods in history for the club. Talks over a deal were at an impasse until Real made a new offer on Wednesday, with Vinicius understood to be appreciative of the fresh terms. He joined Real from Brazilian side Flamengo in 2018 and signed a contract extension 3 years ago. Real and his representatives have been in talks over a fresh deal for the past 18 months, but he has now extended his stay at what he has previously called the club of his dreams. On that sporting note, we have come to the end of the news brought to you by TradeKings. For more upfront and reliable news, do visit our Facebook page at Power News Network. 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Before we go, let's take a look at the stories that made headlines.

0: Opposition attacking themselves to paint as black. Kawana. UPND challenges Catholics call for candlelight prayer day. In international news, more than 300 captives freed in Nigerian military rescue operation. And in sports news, Vinicius Jr. and Real Madrid agree new six-year deal.
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2: Council police officers, who want to play the role of Zambia police officers. If council police officers are getting a payroll from this government and they want to pretend to be partisan, we shall not be shying away from calling a spade a spade. The only ones who are allowed to manage piraters are Zambia police and RATS.
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9: That's the only thing I think about. Yeah, that's so crazy. Steve-O,
10: yes,
9: you remember the song by I think it should have been Mozegeta.
10: Yes.
9: Then you hear our song.
8: Yes.
9: I think it's the same guys who they must have been the Bustele crew for. They must have been the Bustele crew for Mozegeta.
8: Yes.
9: You know who did that same one? Big shout out to Kang.
8: DJ Kang.
9: DJ Kang. But nonetheless, we are all about big things, guys. Today's a Friday. Friday, new Friday, Oxen Samka. Steve-O.
10: Yes, sir.
9: You are our plug to what's new because you are always in the eyes of what is new. What's up, brother? Holla at your boy, real quick. Tell us what's going on.
10: Yeah. For sure. Real quick, just a reminder to that young entrepreneur out there thinking of starting up a stationery. Please look no further. All the stationary equipment that you might be in need of, we got you covered right there at Mobile City, Kuyumo, shop number 118. And one of the interesting gadgets that you can look out to is HP is doing the most when it comes to gadgets and accessories.
9: Yeah,
10: it's making sure it provides the necessity gadgets to better the lives of our beloved customers.
9: Yeah.
10: So HP has also joined Canon in the releasing of the ink tank printers. So yes, so mostly you see ink tank printers, mostly it's Canon and Episode.
9: Yeah.
10: Now this time around HP has also gotten involved. So HP, and these we just received them, they just came in and they're amazing. We took time to just check and everything.
9: Yeah.
10: And we were like, okay, our beloved customers out there will love it. And one thing I've loved about the ink tank printers, when it comes to maintenance, unlike those that uses Ama toner.
9: Yeah.
10: So you'd find that Bakwamba toner, it would be really expensive for that young entrepreneur out there thinking of starting up their stationaries. So here is what HP has introduced as well. So look out from HP. We're having the Smart Tank.
9: Nice.
10: So we're having three different type of models that are in stock.
9: Yeah.
10: So there is HP Smart Tank 585, and also we got HP Smart Tank 581, and also we have HP Smart Tank 580. So aya ma printazi aya kwata ama tank on each tank. You feeling nama colors?
9: Oh, I've seen those before. Oh, yeah, I've seen those before.
10: So it's able to print, photocopy, and scan, and also you can connect wirelessly. You can print out wirelessly, and everything. So look out from HP. So this one thing, the other thing I've loved about these machines, the printing speed. It's very massive and it's very interesting. And epoyale puida fiamma bottle, because the total bottles and this one, the advantage part is laser with two extra black bottles. Two extra black bottles for a start. So which is amazing and a good thing. So to that young entrepreneur out there, look out from what HP got to offer. So maintenance, ama bottles, kurahisishana ama bottles. When you run out of ink, you come through ama bottles naena tulahisishia, you fill in and you keep on printing, photocopying and scanning just like that. And also not forgetting projectors.
9: Yes, so, I need a projector like yesterday.
10: Like projectors keeps on coming. And new brands as well, they have taken part in releasing different types of projectors, like Green Lion, and also he has an interesting projector.
9: Don't tell me.
10: Quality, yes.
9: Don't tell me.
8: Green Lion Green is Lion. Just doing the most. Green Lion is just doing
10: hey,
8: the most.
9: Oh, and big shout out to my good friend Mungaila. Michael Mujindu, I know that you're a big Mobile City fan and you're watching now. So, sir, we have new printers, new projectors, which are Green Lion.
10: Oh, yeah.
9: That's interesting.
10: Very much interesting. So, these, like, for those gamers out there, YouTubers, you know, streamers out there, this is what you need. So, you're having those domains.

0: nicer, so they're doing them more. So all of these things, you find them right there at Mobile City, shop number 118. So yeah, it's really happening, so.
1: Nice. Mr. Mujindu, I know that he's a big fan of Mobile City. I think he got his phones from Mobile City.
2: Yeah.
1: He does his business a lot from Mobile City, printing and all these other things. So I'm sure that he's excited as well. You can win a free T-shirt, sir, from Mobile City, the phone's paradise, if you call us up on 0215-222-070. Coco, we've overpowered you as men. Let's hear from you.
2: I know. As a woman. I'm letting you enjoy the moment where, you know, so many things that excite men when it comes to phones, projectors. In right now, my target is a power bank and that speaker I've always wanted. It is that moment that I need to get it just to make sure that I enhance the sound in the house. Yeah, for the TV connect and all that.
1: Yeah.
2: So there's so much that is happening at Mobile City that we're missing out. Those that went to the showgrounds, they enjoyed a free power bank.
1: You know, we always bring the house down at the show.
2: Great show.
1: Come, there's a lot of phones being bought. There's a lot of celebrities dancing.
2: Mm-hmm.
1: There's a lot of affordable prices for things. So yeah, that's interesting.
2: Yep.
1: That's
2: people walked away with power banks, and all they had to do was come and say hi. Not even buying anything, it was just coming to say hi to us at our stand, and people walked away with power banks. So what you need to do is get to Mobile City, get yourself a power bank at an affordable price. We have so much happening, so many things that you can look out for, and with different phones that you can get. I love different items that are at Mobile City. Every time I go there, I'm always finding a different phone. I'm always enticed by the phones I find.
1: Yeah.
2: The Apple adapter is also available. Those power adapters, whatever I've got on my iPhones, there's always that particular adapter that charges your phone very well. They are available at Mobile City, the Phones Paradise. 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I love the printer situation that was mentioned, the all-in-one printer that has fast printing, and it also has everything that you want in a printer. You can get this one from Mobile City as well. This one is Leo De Niro's favorite phone, the Samsung Galaxy S26
1: Ooh.
2: Ultra.
1: Ooh. Someone doesn't even have to pray much about this. Just give me. But no, let me pray over what God is saying. Just give me the Samsung S26. It's that simple.
2: This particular phone, this one is the one.
1: And we're good to go.
2: Yes, the Samsung Galaxy S26 Ultra. 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
1: Exactly.
2: What you can do is get to Mobile City, the phone's paradise.
1: We are fast running out of time, and we've got to say our goodbyes for the show today. Remember, catch us every Monday, Wednesday, and today, Friday. From 8:10 to 8:20. Steve-O, as we leave, what message do you have for our people as we're entering this weekend, with Mobile City, the first paradise?
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2: And today being a Friday, 7th August 2026, it is a beautiful morning from Mobile City, the phone's paradise. 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
10: What is the gun is a zina? 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
2: 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Because Bali cares, he has delivered this for all children across Zambia. 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A promise that poverty will not decide their future. A promise delivered.
3: We started the change. Now let's finish the job. On August 13, vote for Hakainde Hichilema as President of Zambia. 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
11: Council police officers who want to play the role of Zambia police officers. If council police officers are getting a payroll from this government and they want to pretend to be partisan, we shall not be shying away from calling a spade a spade. The only ones who are allowed to manage piraters are Zambia police and RATSA.
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1: It is a people's station, the Kwacha Kuseni Breakfast Show, and unfortunately time runs when, you know, the day progresses. But remember, today is the day that we give away the full tank to those lucky winners, those that have been patient enough, that have, you know, they've been patient with this road thing. Finally, at least in the road. Now people, we can give away now. You know, we thought about so much, so many things that would compromise the winners. But now that the road is working, people are using the road, we can be able to give out now. So that that is what we're doing. So keep it right here. If you don't have a bumper sticker, make sure you get a bumper sticker.
2: Yeah, because when we... for example, sports vehicles. Number plate to I put it, I'm going to bumper sticker.
1: Go ahead, So I'm paying for something.
2: Yeah.
1: That is what we're going to be doing. So keep it right here. It is the People's Station. We're back on Monday as a duo.
2: Yeah, boy. Mm-hmm. Have yourself a blessed weekend. Bye bye, and God bless.
0: Power. Central Province.
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1: Opposition attacking themselves to Penta's Black, Kawana. UPND challenges Catholics, call for candlelight prayer day. In international news, more than 300 captives freed in Nigerian military rescue operation. 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

0: Beautiful sounds of Francis. It's called Iyele Iyelele Mama Amalumbo, coming through right here on the People's Station. It is Friday, 7th of August 2026. And of course, we are just counting down. 6 more days to go to, you know, Zambia going to the polls. And before this one, I started with Christine and with a song called Ima Yesu. Now, today, again, unfortunately, it's another day of national mourning. And we are actually mourning with the family of the deceased. So in case you are just tuning in and thinking, Nishima Power, Nabar Komula Basafewa Gospel, we are actually monitoring national mourning. So yeah, in case you didn't know who actually passed on, and burial is today. So now the government of the Republic of Zambia wishes to inform members of the public that the body of the late Honorable Dr. Joseph Katima, former cabinet minister in the Patriotic Front government, who died in India, will be repatriated to Zambia from India tomorrow, which means it was actually repatriated yesterday, Thursday, 6th of August, 2026. Members of the public are advised that the body of the late Honorable Dr. Joseph Katima will arrive at the Kenneth Kaunda Airport in Lusaka at 14:35 hours aboard Emirates Airlines. So President Hakainde Hichilema did announce or accord the late former cabinet minister an official funeral in honor of his distinguished service to the nation. Government further wished all members of the public that the former cabinet minister will be buried today, Friday, 7th August 2026, at Leopards Hill Memorial Park in Lusaka. The burial ceremony will be preceded by the official funeral service to be held at the Cathedral of Child Jesus at 10 hours. President Hakainde declared a one day of national mourning in honor of the late Honorable Dr. Joseph Katima, which is being observed today from 6 hours to 18 hours. And yeah, that's more reason why we are actually. So members of the public are further advised that during the period of national mourning, all flags must fly at half mast. So yeah, please, for those of people, I know most people, because we've had national mourning starting on Tuesday, and you know, others are not really informed, and that's more or less, we are the People's Station, and we give you authentic information. So yeah, so today all flags should fly on half mast in honor of Dr. Katima. All right, so 9:23 is the time. My name is DJ Delmont, the electrifying DJ, half man, half amazing. We take a break, we'll be back.
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7: Now you are tuned into the People Station, and of course it's 9:45 on the People Station. Of course you hang out with me, DJ Delmont, all the way to the hour of 12 this afternoon. Now, if you are celebrating your birthday, I gotta say happy birthday to you, and have a good one, and God bless. Let me know if it's your birthday today. We want to give you that warm shout out on the People Station, and we'll be more than glad to know that you are actually celebrating that birthday with us, and we wish you all the best in this particular day. Now, on a sad note, former cabinet minister and independent member of parliament candidate for Kiema constituents, Austin Chisangaliato, has died, bringing to an end a long career in Zambian politics and public service. He was 60 years old. Mr. Liato served as Member of Parliament for Kaoma Central from 2002 to 2011 after winning the seat in the 2001 general elections. During his time in government, he held several senior positions, including Deputy Minister of Energy, Minister for Lusaka Province, Deputy Minister of Labour and Social Security, and later Minister of Labour and Social Security. He also represented Zambia in the Pan-African Parliament, where he contributed to continental legislative affairs. Known for his decades of involvement in national politics, Liato remained active in public life and had entered the 2026 general elections race as an independent candidate for Kiema constituency, expressing his desire to continue serving the public. Tributes have begun pouring in from across the political spectrum, with many remembering him as a committed public servant whose career spanned more than two decades in parliament and government. His death has been described as a significant loss to his family, supporters, the people of Nkema, and the nation at large. Funeral arrangements are expected to be announced by the family in due course. May his soul rest in peace. Now, it is 9:48. What is one thing that you feel you'll be remembered for? What is that thing that even deep down your heart, you know that you do and know very, very well that it's itching to definitely people always remember you for in some discussion, obviously in one way or the other, your name would come up in, you know, that thing that you keep doing, that you are people's for, known for, and all that. So yeah, let's get interactive on 0215 222 070, as well as 09 07715 69223. Yeah, so the lines are officially open. I know people don't like talking about death, but you know, it's a road that everybody has to go to. Obviously, even the Bible says there's time to be born and there's time to die. So when you are born, the next thing is to die. So yeah, you should be a bigger man. So what is one thing do you think people will remember you for? Let's get done it. Get up on power. Good morning. This sounds like Mr. Chileshe Emmanuel. How are you doing today?
8: Most definitely, Mr. Speaker.
7: Yes, Mr. Speaker. What is one thing that you'll be... I think I've lost him there. I don't know. Could be network. But yeah, please go ahead and call me back on 0215-222-070, as well as 07715-69223. Just like that. 9:50 is the time. So I was saying, you know, what is one thing that you feel, even you, that, okay, you know, this is one thing that is prominent about me, and definitely people will remember me for. Yeah, so come through. I want to hear that. And why do you think that way? I want to know. Yeah, what do you do that you feel? Are you kindness? Is it, are you a cheerful giver? What do you do, man? We'll have to find out. Come through 025-222-070 as well as 077156922 3. Those are our two power lines. We can have a short conversation just for a bit in the next 10 minutes or so as we get into our next program on the show. Yeah, do come through 015-222-070. You're live on Power. Good morning. Hello, good morning. You're live on Power FM.
8: Yeah, DJ Damon.
7: Back, Mr. Chidishi.
8: Yeah, there are two things there, Mr. Damon. Chakubaria Pachakutira, Palinda Kai, Swadisa, which is in Dukuvika, like Dukufiangusha. Echo, Pisa Mukusha, one, two, Vesa Mukusha, Ningana, Rimakanjuka, Demano was the taxi driver. Emano was Mr. Speaker. From not knowing Quevan, quite a simulation studying the movie when what they sing about Monadis before we engage with Shabu. But if I send a party, Shabu, Mr. Speaker, can't you know what? I'll tell you, but but Jim Mahoma Van Do, can't you know what? What can I would have got in so? My God, so yeah, but yes, yeah, near, are we together? So, let's send the thing to, is it like?
7: Okay, so talking about you personally, what so thing personal, do you think you will be remembered for?
8: In a Wakanjuk Shasana, Kumin Sula. Kariquatem in Sula San, Nangumuntungan Karitashan, Nangumuntunga Tashan, I got to pick up a silent. Nokulabako. Nangula Tenen, the Fenian, and Langan, the Fenian, the Focus and Dovuki, Okuka Padi, Nokova, they want to say. I think it's a Vantuaka.
7: Do you think that's a good thing for you?
8: Yeah.
7: Oh, Olimbi, Murafira FM.
8: It's a very fantastic way to handle it.

Aranda kwe fparini, oyu muntu ala pera nda mwaya kodionse ni kafwa, ale afwa bantu. You know all those things people want to speak, and they will never tell you actually, sometimes. But there's always a time that people feel, you know, let's remember this person, you know. Nge puach bapa, ifinga tatre chula, you know. What is one thing about you that you think people would definitely remember you for, and why? Simple as that. 0215-222-070 as well as 0957-879-879. Those are, you can call me as well on 0771569223. I'll be more than glad to get a hear from you on that particular one. So yeah, it is what it is.

0: 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Yapa easy.
1: Getting back to the music side of things, this one is called Naisumbule Shina Lieno. It's a cover, actually. So, yeah, as we get to the top of the hour 10 on the People's Station, keep it locked.

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0: Opposition attacking themselves to paint as black. Kaona. UPND challenges Catholics, call for candlelight prayer day. In international news, more than 300 captives freed in Nigerian military rescue operation. And in sports news, Vinicius Jr. and Real Madrid agree new six-year deal.
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3: It is 10:06 on the People Station. We do some announcements on some of the people that are actually missing. Hopefully, they can be found. So, yeah. A young man by the name of Daniel Changwe, who is a little bit mentally disturbed, aged 22 years, went missing on Monday around 11 hours. He left home in Makolulu compound road 4. He is brown in complexion, tall and slim. He was wearing a black hood and a black trousers with black slippers. If seen, please call his mother on 0979070532 or call his father on 0961853279 or report at any nearest police station. So do make sure that if you see or you know come across Daniel Changwe, please kindly report or simply get in touch on those lines with you know the father. Also, another missing person is Mr. Kennedy Tembo, aged 48. He is also mentally disturbed, got missing on June 27th. That is, 2 months ago. Yeah, if I'm not mistaken. 2026. He was last seen at Chinwankola in Chief Chipepo, Chief Dom in Kapiri. He is from Shinkulo village. He was wearing gumboots, a blue tracksuit with red and white stripes, and a white t-shirt with brown dots, and a black hoodie with some white dots in it. If seen, you can call Mr. Webby Kombe on 0961-117-1148. Is believed to be staying at Shinkulo village, Kapiri and Poshi. Pretty sad there that, you know, people are actually missing on a daily basis. Another last but not the least missing person. Okay, these are items, missing items. So are you missing a laptop bag? And this is lost but found. It has a label on it with the iPhone. It is a color brown. The bag was left at Anglican Church roadside on on 2nd August 2026 around 19 hours. The bag is with us here at Power FM and it contains assorted clothes and other items. If you are missing this bag, come to the Power FM studio and identify this particular bag. If at all you pick anything, we do encourage, or we do receive items that you know are missing right here at Power FM. Of course, working in collaborations with the Zambia Police in making sure that you know these items actually recovered. Now it's 10:10 on the People's Station. We get back to the musical side of things. Miriam Nkawango featuring Kimote and Kings Malembe Malembe. I think this one should be one of Mr. Chileshe Manu's favorite. Scott Mwandambula. We'll be back with more on the other side. Keep it locked. Yapa Easy all the way.
2: Yapa Easy. Yapa Easy.

0: Ruben Kabwe. This one is called Shimwele Nganya. Bring us to exactly 10:20 on the People Station. We take a breather and we just come back on the other side with more on Yapa Easy. It's a Friday. Why not? If not.
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to it. And today, this afternoon at 14 hours, we should be live in town. We're not going to be giving it right here from the studio, but we'll be just in town. Paribana Roja Padia Fama Trevatus Teko.

anxiously waiting. Time ya fika big man. Yeah, but I wouldn't let the cat out of the bag to how many people is going to be driving away with the food time today. Yeah, it's a secret for Power FM, but yeah, you can give it a guess. You never know. So wish all of you that actually participated in the 2026 Drivers Challenge Food Tank. And all I can say is we wait and see people that will drive away with a food tank today. And congratulations

0: You just see it, are we? I'm going to meet that send them. You never know how we plan to do this one. Yeah, it is what it is. Yeah, it's Ruka Big Man. 10:30 on the People Station. Hope you are loving the music and enjoying the gospel jams. Yeah, it is what it is. Let me take you to Recho. And this one's called Mulungu wa Mayanko. Yeah, we'll be back with more on the other side. Yapa easy, by the way. Let's do this.
1: Yapa easy.
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2: From vision to reality. From grain to growth. Zambia stands tall at the dawn of a new industrial era. Once, our factories fell silent. Today, they rise again. Under the leadership of His Excellency President Hakainde Hichilema, Zambia's journey towards industrialization, value addition, and job creation is transforming lives and restoring national pride. On October 21st, 2025, a defining moment in Zambia's industrial story unfolded. President Hakainde Hichilema commissioned Kingsworth Group Limited's starch and glucose manufacturing plant, Zambia's first of its kind, and one of only three across the African continent. A $110 million investment transforming local maize into industrial gold. Each kernel of maize carries the promise of empowerment and progress. At full capacity, the Kingsworth facility will process 126,000 tons of locally grown maize each year, creating over 1,000 direct jobs and sustaining thousands more through rural linkages, saving $30 million in imports, generating $150 million in exports, strengthening the kwacha, and growing Zambia's industrial self-reliance. As the president said, this is walking the talk, matching policy with delivery. From maize to starch. From starch to feed. From feed to fish and beef. One investment powers many industries. This is how we build a resilient economy, said President Hakainde Hichilema, by connecting agriculture to manufacturing so our small-scale producers have stable markets and predictable incomes. Contract farming, stable pricing, local empowerment, real transformation for rural Zambia. 4 years ago, Zambian companies could not access incentives within the multi-facility economic zone. But visionary reform changed that, creating opportunity for Zambians to invest, compete, and lead. Dividends have grown sevenfold. Revenue has doubled, and confidence in local enterprise has never been stronger. This is what it means to invest for Zambia by Zambians. Across the MFES, Big Tree Beverages stands as a symbol of innovation and diversification. Over $280 million invested, and $90 million more underway. Big Tree represents the strength of local enterprise. 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Each plant empowers another. Every innovation strengthens the next. A circular economy in motion. Today, Trade King's group's investment exceeds $1 billion, employing over 17,500 full-time workers, more than any single mining operation in Zambia. As the president reminded us, these are the investments we need from a Zambian group investing in Zambia. Growth that expands opportunity, not taxation. Prosperity that uplifts families and strengthens our nation. Industrialization is not an event. It is a movement. 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After 4 years of hard work, said President Hakainde Hichilema, this is a season of results. A season of harvest. A government that listens, reforms that work, a nation that delivers. 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
6: Today's weather on the 7th of August 2026. To present it, my name is DJ Delmont. On our weather update today, we start with the tourist capital, Livingstone, currently standing at 24 degrees Celsius. Humidity is at 21%. Wind is moving at 11 kilometers per hour. And in Livingstone today, expected highs of 28 degrees Celsius and lows of 10 degrees Celsius. Sunny weather in Livingstone today. Checking out the capital city, Lusaka, currently standing at 22 degrees Celsius. Humidity is at 27%. Wind is moving at 16 kilometers per hour. Expected highs of 25 degrees Celsius and lows of 13 degrees Celsius. Sunny weather in Lusaka today. Central Province, Chisamba District is at 23 degrees Celsius. Humidity is at 28%. Wind is moving at 14 kilometers per hour and expected highs of 26 degrees Celsius. Lows of 11 degrees Celsius. Sunny weather in Chisamba as well. Central Zambia, Kabwe is currently standing at 23 degrees Celsius. Humidity is at 32%. Wind is moving at 16 kilometers per hour and expected highs of 26 degrees Celsius and lows of 11 degrees Celsius. Sunny weather in Kabwe as well today. Moving on to Kapirimposhi, and Kapirimposhi today is at 23 degrees Celsius. Humidity is at 34%. Wind is moving at 13 kilometers per hour and expected highs in Kapirimposhi of about 26 degrees Celsius and lows of 11 degrees Celsius. Sunny weather in Kapirimposhi today. Last but not the least, we move to the Copper Belt, and we are looking at Kitwe in particular. Kitwe today is currently standing at 23 degrees Celsius. Humidity is at 35%. Wind is moving at 10 kilometers per hour and expected highs of 28 degrees Celsius. Lows of 13 degrees. degrees Celsius, sunny in Kitwe today. 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Keep it locked. We'll be back with more on the other side.
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1: It is the People's Station, most definitely 87.9 FM. My name is DJ Damon. Getting back to the musical side of things, Swilanji comes through with Ngabufwayo Wenu. Ngabufwayo Wenu in Bemba, because that's Bemba, yeah. Bit of a jam if you ask me. Then thereafter, of course, we'll get to Adonai Mulilesa Wamilalo right here on the People's Station, even as we continue in the national morning. God bless.

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0: 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Kaona. UPND challenges Catholics, call for candlelight prayer day. In international news, more than 300 captives freed in Nigerian military rescue operation. 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

0: We are in the last hour of today's edition of Yamba Easy on a bit of Friday like this one. Now, those of you that will be coming through for Food Tank, do make sure that you come with the vehicle that you were registering, okay? Because we have to inspect the vehicle with your NRC as well as the bumper sticker. Otherwise, to have sent the person a big man. But you are missing something. So do make sure that when you are caught, that come through, you've been selected as a winner. Do make sure that you have these things. NRC, NRC. As well as the bumper sticker. If you don't have the bumper sticker, you still have time. This is just 11:08 up to 14. So you can come through to Power FM. We have a lot of stickers to give out. You can come through and get your sticker so that you are not found wanting. That's pretty simple as that. We are in the last hour of Yapa Easy. Like I said, it's 11:09 on the People Station. We want to know your favorite gospel song, and we want to listen to it. So that's what we're going to be doing the whole lot of this hour. So you call us up, tell us the favorite gospel song. Zed enough, remember, Mwaishwaka, not Mpereaka Lacre from United States of America. So yeah, it's going to be Afro, Zed and Afro. So yeah, you can start calling and want to know, find out your favorite gospel song on the People Station, and we play it just like that, get to listen to it. So yeah, you got to come through on that one, because today, you know, would have been Pick and Mix Friday, where you select two songs, but we'll not do that because of national mourning. But what we're gonna do is that we just want to get or to know your favorite gospel song, and we play it. So yeah, 0215-222-070 as well as 0957-879-879-077-15-6923 as well. So today on Pick and Mix Friday, we want to know your favorite gospel song. So let us know, come through, and we'll be able to drop it right here on the People Station. You're live on Power. Hello.
1: Hello.
0: Hey, you're live on Power.
1: Yeah, how are you?
0: I'm good. How are you doing? Who are we talking to?
1: Mr. T.S.
0: Mr. T.S.
1: Fantastic.
0: Huh?
1: I'm so fantastic.
0: That's wonderful, Mr. T.S. We thank God. Have a blessed
1: one.
0: Yeah,
1: I'm going to go for King's Marembe.
0: Mm-hmm.
1: Wandambula.
0: Okay, that's your favorite.
1: King's Marembe.
0: Takuli, it's not two, just one.
1: Just one.
0: Eh. That's just your favorite song. We're not mixing.
1: Oh.
0: Mm.
1: Let me okay divert to this piece.
0: Mm.
1: King's Marembe.
0: Yeah.
1: With a tamuaye. The beat like that.
0: That it?
1: That's
0: the other
1: song by King's Marembe.
0: Which one, Kairi? She the one from Mdara, Nishan.
1: You are so fast.
0: No, I'm not fast. I've given you the reverence of telling me a song. You're not telling me a song.
1: Okay, she wear Tamara. Hey. Yes, Tangira. Is it this?
0: Yes, Tangira, eh?
1: Okay, okay.
0: Nice. Yes, Nishan.
1: I'm
0: a pepper rap of it. I didn't got the anointing, but she did sick.
1: Congratulations,
0: I nobody.
1: What do I
0: wish you all? Chikanda. Thank you, Mr. T.S. Appreciate.
1: Okay.
0: It's good to know that Commander is locked on the People Station. What is your favorite gospel song today on Pick and Mix Friday? That's what we are happening, and that's what we are doing. So, Mr. T.S., my first caller there. Yara shoop, but gospel shoop, atila ya. Tia shani, mwemule ite mwako na lesa. Tamashu wa tfionzefea wa mwuri lesa zon. Lesa pantanj. This is on. It is what it is. So, do come through and on Pick and Mix on that number 0215-222-070. You're live on Power. Hello. Hello, good morning.
2: Morning, how are you?
0: I'm okay, how are you, Veronica Zulu?
2: I'm fine.
0: You also listen to gospel music?
2: Yeah.
0: Okay, let's hear a favorite gospel song. Hey, at Shilaya Zone. National morning.
2: Gospel.
0: Dismo is not a gospel artist. Is he a gospel artist? Maybe I don't know.
2: But you don't say it,
0: it's not a gospel artist, Kairi.
2: Okay. Mm. I wish that I was on.
0: Let's see how this one goes.

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0: Spider.
1: Yes, please.
0: Hey, Mungwinji Spider, at Shania. M Kwai, what is your favorite gospel song?
1: Malembe Uluse.
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1: M Kwai.
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0: Uluse, twalaba bonza kasuba.
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0: Wish you all the best.
1: Uposhe kono muna nduyo.
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1: Mr. Speaker
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0: I'm sure I don't for tareke na pachire. Twatotera. You're live on Power, good morning. Hello? 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
0: Lesa sumburwe? All right, to a total of Kwaiba Anna, Kumain. We pick up another one here, live on Power FM. Good morning.
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3: Eh.
0: 4x4.
3: Eh.
0: Nizi zona ba muriokera zona to atote. A message here says, good morning, Delmont. This is Henry Ruben Kekadiriramo. All right, Henry, I've taken note of this one. Thank you so much.

0: What is your favorite jam? Let me know. Ooh, yeah. Let me pick up this one. You're live on Power. Good morning. Hello, Lapo.
1: Hey, Makam.
0: Hey, I'm from Timo Vena.
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0: Fuvare zona. 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
1: Hey, Makam.
0: That's the second Okseka zone. What is your favorite gospel?
1: 4x4
0: foot na baranda ni shopo ilikari. But in February, no, it's okay. Kaili aradit. Alright, thank you so much. Hello, you're live on Power FM. Good morning.
2: Hello.
0: Hello, Veronica Zulu is back. Alright. Appreciate it. Thank you so much.
2: You're welcome.
0: Ladies and gentlemen, let's get to thank you, those of you that have come through. Mr. T.S. Mungunji Spider, Anna Muliokela, Henry, and Veronica Zulu. Hey, people still calling. You're live on Power FM. Good morning.
3: Hello, Mungunji.
0: Hey, Mkwai, Washibukashan Mkwai.
3: Mkwai.
0: Durandara Banan.
3: Elizabeth.
0: From calling us from where?
3: Within town.
0: Within town. Yes, Madam Elizabeth, go ahead. What is your favorite gospel song?
3: I
0: know the song, but I'm trying to think of the actual title of that one. Okay. If you feel emulation, kaka chorus kasha.
3: But kwete chorus ni.
0: Oh, narar sang. Thank you so much, Madam Elizabeth. Appreciate.
3: All right. Okay.
0: You're live on Power. Good morning.
4: Endita evashukashan.
0: Why you know Kikumkonchi? Nam kwatana mchife variety gospel zo.
4: Hey, big man, yeah.
0: Hey, nichi secho.
4: This preacher's very good in dingire.
0: This preacher's very good in dingire.
4: Yes, big man.
0: Are you sure?
4: Yeah, of course.
0: Ah, you tell big man. Cause you. Why in Bayoni Dismo na Ruben?
4: Did you want to move to the end of Kimbewe?
0: You know Kimbewe? Chafina. Alright, cheers, Wainoki.
4: Okay, pretty much.
0: Alright, let me pay my bills. Otherwise, Fiara Pena. Shara Flenyimbo, and you know. We failed to play all of the songs because we only have limited time on the People's Station. It is what it is. Keep it locked right here on Power 87. This is Yapa Easy. Yapa Easy.
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0: 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He moves with vanilla during traffic. He moves with strawberry at lunchtime. He even has chocolate flavor at dinner too.
1: Mike, dinner too?
0: 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It's Maxi Moo. 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Move with the Maxi Moo you love. 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

That was a paid for Politico advert. So we get into it. It's Speak and Mix Friday special edition, because today is National Morning, like you all know. So we are getting your favorite jams only so that we can drop them here. Only thing I can say is that we'll not play, because sometimes gospel songs might be longer than, you know, expected. So we'll play a bit of them so that we accommodate all the songs that have been requested for. So we'll start with Mr. TS, who went for Chibwesi Lesa Tangila. Yeah, so thereafter we get to Mungwinji Spider, went for Kings Malembe Ulusi. Let's get to this one and we'll be back.

title of the song, and this one goes out to Mr. T.S., his favorite gospel song. We move on to, Mr. Mungwinji. Yeah, Mr. Mungwinji went for Uluse by Kings, Malembe, Malembe. And this one features Sendri K. Yeah.

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So we'll only be playing a minute, 30 seconds of each, so that all the songs get to be played right here. So now we move on to Anna. Anna said Ruben, but God, work on a Ruben Katio number. I don't know if you know, but the closest I'm looking at by Lesa Sumbureni or something like that is coming through from Katio. Hope this one is the one. Yeah, let's do this.

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This one goes out to Henry. Yeah, let's do this.

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6: From vision to reality. 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Zambia stands tall at the dawn of a new industrial era. Once, our factories fell silent. Today, they rise again. Under the leadership of His Excellency President Hakainde Hichilema, Zambia's journey towards industrialization, value addition, and job creation is transforming lives and restoring national pride. On October 21st, 2025, a defining moment in Zambia's industrial story unfolded. President Hakainde Hichilema commissioned Kingsworth Group Limited's starch and glucose manufacturing plant, Zambia's first of its kind, and one of only three across the African continent. A $110 million investment transforming local maize into industrial gold. Each kernel of maize carries the promise of empowerment and progress. At full capacity, the Kingsworth facility will process 126,000 tons of locally grown maize each year, creating over 1,000 direct jobs and sustaining thousands more through rural linkages, saving $30 million in imports, generating $150 million in exports, strengthening the kwacha, and growing Zambia's industrial self-reliance. As the president said, this is walking the talk, matching policy with delivery. From maize to starch, from starch to feed, from feed to fish and beef. One investment powers many industries. 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Contract farming, stable pricing, local empowerment, real transformation for rural Zambia. 4 years ago, Zambian companies could not access incentives within the multi-facility economic zone. 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Today, Trade Kings Group's investment exceeds $1 billion, employing over 17,500 full-time workers, more than any single mining operation in Zambia. As the president reminded us, these are the investments we need from a Zambian group investing in Zambia. Growth that expands opportunity, not taxation. Prosperity that uplifts families and strengthens our nation. Industrialization is not an event. It is a movement. From fertilizer to dairy. From mining to manufacturing. Zambia's new industrial wave is reshaping the nation. After 4 years of hard work, said President Hakainde Hichilema, this is a season of results. A season of harvest. A government that listens. Reforms that work. A nation that delivers. This is Zambia's story. A story of renewal, unity, and pride. 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We are proving what partnership and purpose can achieve. Together, government and industry are building the Zambia we were always meant to be. Self-reliant, industrious, and strong. 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
0: All right, we get to the favorite gospel jams, and moving on to Elizabeth. So Elizabeth went for Kale by Rubens. Unfortunate that I've not found some of the songs, so if it doesn't play, I apologize on that one. Yeah, Mwadishu Fezon, Atama Daito Yadishu Upa. It is what it is. Let's pick it up on this one.

Ruben Kale. So yeah, my people of Pick and Mix don't know Amataito. Amataito Kshupachan. Okay, lastly, we'll wrap up with Enoki Mbewe and Friends. This one was done in 2022. It's called Chafina.

0: gospel songs from each one of you who are tuned in. Appreciate. 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My name is DJ Delmont, the electrifying DJ. Half man, half amazing. Enjoy your weekend and enjoy the rest of the transmission. But remember, at 14 hours, we'll be giving out a food tank driver's challenge. 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Sending me home is Sounds of Peace Preachers. Mulandwila Ko. Bye bye. God bless.
1: Oh, yes. Somebody lift up your voice. 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
0: I beg your pardon, sons of Ephraim, son of Africa. Yeah. Up next is one Jim Bella on the Z Checkdown. God bless.

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0: Opposition attacking themselves to Penta's Black, Kawana. UPND challenges Catholics, call for candlelight prayer day. In international news, more than 300 captives freed in Nigerian military rescue operation. 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

blessed and proud to be standing beside you today. Thank you for accepting me for all that I am. 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

0: 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In international news, more than 300 captives freed in Nigerian military rescue operation. 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
1: 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And the passengers are busy shouting at this traffic officer. We've seen some videos like that. And they're almost throwing the traffic officer out of the vehicle.
0: We spotlight real community issues, engage the right authorities, and push for real action. 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
22: 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You can change your hair, your clothing, your address, your spouse, your church, your residence. But if you don't change your mind, the same experience will perpetuate itself over and over again. Because everything outwardly changed, but nothing inwardly changed. There is nothing as powerful as a changed mind.
23: Change your thoughts and you'll change your world. We cannot live a life of positivity when we have a thought life that is full of negativity. What are you choosing every single day to put into that mind of yours?
22: I've seen people who had the education to go up, they had the gifting to go up, they had the talent to go up, didn't have the right attitude. And eventually, if that attitude, if that heart, if that invisible part isn't right, you can have all the talent in the world, but you will always end up getting spoiled by your own attitude. Yes, you'll get the opportunity. Yes, you'll get the job. Yes, you'll get the deal, but you won't be able to keep it because your attitude will corrupt every opportunity that life offers you. I never saw it coming.
23: If I want to change the direction of my life, I'm going to have to change my thought life. If you're jotting down notes, I want you to jot this down. My thoughts shape my world. If you don't like where you're at today, consider changing your thoughts and watch how that will change the direction of your life. Maybe the reason why you're at where you're at today is because your thought life is not where God wants your thought life to be.
22: The battleground between God and the enemy, between right and wrong, between success and struggle, between destiny or that which is derogatory, is fighting for your mind, because in your mind are your default settings. As a man thinketh in his heart, so is he. If you don't change it in your head, you can't change it in your life. I don't care whether it's losing weight. I don't care whether it's going after a job. I don't care whether it's being faithful and committed. I don't care whether it's being honest and true. It has to change up here, or it won't change anywhere else. I change the direction of the way I think, then I can change the direction of the way I live.
23: But Romans chapter 8, verse 6, this is New King James, it says this: for to be carnally minded is death. Carnally is a word that we don't use a lot now, but it means flesh-ruled. To be flesh-ruled, in the Greek it says it this way, to be flesh-ruled produces death. He's talking about your mind and your thoughts. If you think thoughts of death, you produce death in your life. Not death physically, per se, but if all you do is ever think about how bad your marriage is and how you hate the person you're married to, that kind of stuff, you're going to produce death in your marriage. If all you're ever doing is thinking about how you hate your job, you'll produce death at your job. You might get fired and you don't even know why. What we put into our mind is vital. Paul says, to be carnally minded is death, produces death, but to be spiritually minded produces life and peace. I believe God wants you to have life and peace. I believe God wants you to have peace in your mind. And the only way that happens is I'm going to grab onto what God says and put his thoughts in there. Because you know, in Luke chapter 6, Jesus tells us that our thoughts that we speak come out of our heart, and whatever your heart is full of, that's what's going to come out. Watch what he says. A good man or woman brings good things out of the good stored up in his heart. An evil man brings evil things out of the evil stored up in his heart. Watch this. For the mouth speaks what the heart is full of. I want to say that again. For the mouth speaks what the heart is full of.
2: Our attitude is an outward display of what's taking place in our heart. Let me say that again. Our attitude is an outward display of what's taking place in our heart. And that's why we need to guard our heart. Proverbs chapter 4, verse number 23 says, guard your heart above all else. Because your heart's more important than your possessions. Your heart's more important than anything, and here's why. For it determines the course of your life. Let me say this another way. Guard your heart above all else, for it determines your attitude. Now, why would I say that? I say that because our attitude is an outward display of what's taking place in our heart. So, whether you have a positive attitude or a negative attitude is really a choice, regardless of what you feel or what your opinion is.
4: Attitude is our choice. John Maxwell wrote a book on attitude, and the title of it was The Winning Attitude. And here's what he said. Attitude is the advanced man of our true selves. Attitude's roots are inward, but its fruits are outward. Attitude is our best friend and our worst enemy. Attitude is more honest and more consistent than our words. Attitude is the thing that draws people to us or repels people away from us. Attitude is never content until it's expressed. And listen to this. This is a powerful statement. Attitude is the librarian of our past. It is the speaker of our present. And it is the prophet of our future. Attitude is the librarian of our past, the speaker of our present, and the prophet of our future. Our attitudes determine our success and happiness in life more than giftedness, more than opportunities or circumstances. Our attitudes affect our life. We all, every one of us, are going to face difficulties in life, challenges. But our attitude will help us climb out of the direction, out of the difficulty with God's favor and direction. James 1 and verse 2, count it all joy, my brothers, when you encounter various trials. For you know that the testing of your faith produces steadfastness. And let steadfastness have its full effect, that you may be perfect and complete, lacking in nothing. If our life is not going in the right direction, we need to take a look at our attitudes.
10: Like, you want a better life? You want to change your life? The number one way to do that is to change your thoughts. You're in control of your mind. You're in control of your thoughts. Here's the good news. If I let Jesus change my thinking, he'll change my life. He'll change my life. Don't copy the behavior and customs of this world, but let God transform you into a new person. By changing what? The way you think. The way God changes you is he changes the way you think. We have to quit looking at what everybody else is doing. You see, some of you, you're living your life concerned about what everybody else thinks. I want to challenge you to live your life this way. Live your life trying to think how God wants you to think. What does he want you to think? How does he want you to perceive the world? How does he want you to live? I'm sure you could come up with all kinds of ways and times you've been hurt, wounded, slighted, mistreated, or disrespected. Most of us got books. Books. I got books of ways I feel mistreated, ways I feel abused, ways, you know, I feel picked on. But you know what? The Bible doesn't call us to make a list of the negative things that have happened in our life. The Bible actually calls us to make a list of the positive things. You see, nobody has to force you to remember the ugly. But Jesus wants to teach you how to remember the beautiful. What are the good things in your life?

There is an event in the Holy Scriptures that seems to challenge everything we know about God. Jacob wrestled with God and won. But how is that possible? God, the Almighty, defeated by a human being. Could the Bible be exaggerating? In this video, we're going to explore one of the most mysterious confrontations in the entire Bible, and we'll understand why God wrestled with Jacob. To grasp the true meaning of this struggle, we first need to recall the context Jacob was in. Genesis chapter 32 shows Jacob in a moment of extreme tension. After years away from home, he's about to reunite with his twin brother Esau, who now has a band of 400 men with him, the same brother Jacob had deceived, tricked, and fled from. And now, the reunion is inevitable. Afraid, Jacob divides his possessions, sends servants ahead, and even splits his family into two groups. He tries to prepare, but the truth is his greatest enemy is inside himself. Then, as the Bible says, "And he rose up that night and took his two wives and his two women servants and his 11 sons and passed over the ford Jabbok. And Jacob was left alone. And there wrestled a man with him until the breaking of the day." At that moment, a man appears and starts wrestling with Jacob. Abruptly, without words, without explanation, the fight lasts the entire night. A physical, real battle. But the text is intentionally mysterious. The first question that comes to mind is, who was this mysterious man that suddenly appeared to wrestle with Jacob? At first, he seems like a random stranger. Maybe a thief, a member of Esau's group, or perhaps an angry angel. But as the fight goes on, the truth begins to dawn. This is no ordinary enemy. This is someone far greater. By the end, after taking a beating physically and spiritually, Jacob declares something shocking. "For I have seen God face to face, and my life is preserved." Yes, Jacob was wrestling with God himself. This is what we call a theophany, a visible divine appearance, where God manifests in a tangible way to human beings. This isn't a vision or a dream, but a real and concrete encounter. But wait a minute. Why would God choose to appear as a fighter? He could have shown up as a shining angel, a burning bush, a thunderous voice, as he did in other moments. But here, he goes full UFC. And as strange as that may sound at first, when we look at the broader biblical story, it starts to make perfect sense. God always reveals himself in a way that speaks to the reality of each person. To Abraham, the tent-dwelling nomad, he appears as a traveler. To Moses, the desert shepherd, God shows up as a burning bush. Something simple, common, yet unconsumed. Now with Jacob, a man who spent his whole life fighting for everything, God chooses the most symbolic form possible. He comes as an opponent. From the womb, Jacob was already wrestling with Esau for space. Later, he tricked his brother to take the birthright, and then stole his father's blessing. He spent years playing dirty with Laban, always trying to come out on top with cunning. Jacob was the kind of guy who always wanted to win by force, on his own terms. So, of course, God appears as a wrestler, because that's the only way Jacob would understand. God wasn't just fighting with him. He was revealing who Jacob truly was on the inside. It was an external fight that exposed an internal war. And in this fight, something surprising happens. The text says, "And when he saw that he prevailed not against him," here we must ask, wait, God couldn't defeat Jacob? The answer is, of course not. God is omnipotent. He didn't want to crush Jacob. He wanted to transform him. What we see here is that God voluntarily limits himself, like a father who gets on the floor to play wrestle with his son, and lets the child win to teach, strengthen, and draw closer. The goal is not victory, it's relationship. And the text continues, "He touched the hollow of his thigh, and the hollow of Jacob's thigh was out of joint as he wrestled with him." In other words, after hours of wrestling, God simply touches Jacob's thigh, and that's enough to injure him. The lesson is clear. God could have won at any moment. But now comes the uncomfortable question. Why did God cripple Jacob? He could have just ended the fight, taught a lesson, and walked away. But no, God touches exactly the place of Jacob's strength, the tendon of the hip, the base of the body, the foundation of his walk. We need to understand this wasn't cruelty, it was mercy. Jacob had spent his entire life relying on himself, on cleverness, on wit, on schemes. He was the master of self-sufficiency. But now, limping, unable to fight, unable to run, the only thing he can do
is cling to God. God wounded Jacob in order to save him. It was a blow of mercy, a wound that frees, a divine touch that breaks on the outside to heal on the inside. God took the fight to the end because he was committed to transforming that man. And sometimes, God only overcomes our resistance by weakening the very thing that keeps us away from him. Yes, that applies to us today as well. When God wants to bring us back, he may touch our health, our plans, our finances, our relationships, not out of anger, but to break us, to make us stop fighting against him, and finally understand that we need him. Sometimes what looks like a tragedy is actually a disguised new beginning. The pain that feels like punishment may actually be surgical grace. And here comes the turning point of the story. Even limping, even wounded, Jacob doesn't let go of his opponent. On the contrary, he clings with everything he has left and says, "I will not let thee go except thou bless me." This is the change. The same Jacob who used to steal blessings with tricks and manipulation now understands. The true blessing comes from God, and it cannot be taken. It can only be received, not by force, but through surrender. God is not like others. He cannot be deceived, but he is merciful. And when Jacob drops the mask and embraces his weakness, he finally receives what he had always sought, a new identity. And then comes the question that changes everything. What is thy name? But wait, God already knew his name. God knows all things. So why ask Jacob for his name? That question wasn't for information. It was for confrontation. Jacob needed to say out loud who he was. He needed to face the truth about himself. In biblical culture, a name isn't just a label. It's identity. And the name Jacob carries a symbolic weight. Deceiver, supplanter, the one who overtakes. It's as if God were saying, "Enough pretending. Who are you? Really?" And for the first time, Jacob stops performing, stops manipulating. He doesn't try to cover anything up. He admits, "I am Jacob. I am the deceiver." And that confession opens the door for redemption. God then says, "Thy name shall be called no more Jacob, but Israel. For as a prince hast thou power with God and with men, and hast prevailed." This is the turning point. The old Jacob, the professional trickster, dies right there. And Israel is born. A new name, a new destiny, a new story. The most widely accepted meaning of Israel is he who wrestles with God. But even after all this, one question still lingers. What does it mean to prevail against God? How can anyone win against God himself? Because, let's be honest, it sounds absurd. God is the Almighty. If he wanted to, he could have crushed Jacob with a breath. One single touch dislocated Jacob's hip. Imagine if God actually wanted to fight to win. So here's the key. Jacob didn't prevail over God by strength, but through perseverance in weakness. He overcame not by defeating God, but by not giving up on God. While many people walk away when God feels distant, while others run when pain strikes, Jacob clung to God even while limping, even in tears, even without understanding everything. This fight was far less physical and far more spiritual. It was a war between pride and surrender, between I can do it on my own and I depend on you. And when Jacob finally stopped fighting the world and started holding on to God, the victory came, and with it, transformation. To prevail against God is, in truth, to lose everything false in us. In order to gain everything true in him, it is to be wounded in pride, but healed in identity. Jacob was defeated, and that was his greatest victory, because it was there that he stopped pretending, stopped manipulating, stopped running, and learned to trust, to depend, to surrender. Now, if you want to go deeper in your Bible study, check out my exclusive resource, Mind Maps of All the Books of the Bible, designed to make your learning easier and more effective. You'll also get bonus materials to take your Bible journey to the next level. Don't miss out. Click the link in the description to get instant access. And before you go, don't forget to watch the next video that's showing up on your screen. It's one you won't want to miss. Stay in peace, and see you next time.

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2: Development advocate calls for end to political violence ahead of elections. Human rights advocate urges tough action against political violence. In international news, Houthis target Saudi tanker, threaten global oil routes. In sports news, Renault returns.

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1: 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To present, my name is Kiea Malisopo. Advocate for Industrialization and National Development, Kephas Muthonda Mwape, has expressed concern over rising political tensions between ruling and opposition parties ahead of Zambia's general elections. Speaking in an interview with Power FM, Mr. Mwape has called on all presidential candidates, including President Hakainde Hichilema, to take responsibility and end the blame game that he is contributing to political violence. He has questioned why politicians allow young people to become involved in political violence, stressing that political leaders should consider the impact of violence on families and the wide population. Mr. Mwape has urged youths across the country to reject political violence and avoid attacking police officers who have a legal responsibility to maintain law and order. He has appealed to political parties to avoid actions that could destabilize the country, saying violence cannot provide a path to meaningful industrialization and national development. Mr. Mwape has further called on faith leaders and Zambians to pray for peace before, during, and after elections, while reminding political leaders that leadership changes through the will of the people and should not be pursued through violence.
2: I am saddened with the current political tension among the ruling and the opposition political parties. The question I am asking to all Zambians is that, where have we gone wrong to allow violence to escalate within a few days to the polls? I am calling upon all presidential candidates, including President Hakainde Hichilema, to take stock and stop this blame game being played of pointing fingers at each other. It must come to the end forthwith. Someone needs to carry the heat of violence in your own family. Can you allow it? So why are you politicians thinking that you won this country? I want to remind you that you are not the first, neither are you the last. What you should know is that the voters are only about 8 million or less. How about the other remainder of the population? Do you care for them, or you only have care for yourselves? None of your children are involved. Why are you destroying other people's children by turning them as tools of violence?
1: Human resource advocate Wesley Meander has urged authorities to take stronger action against political violence, warning that continued unrest threatens Zambia's democracy, economic growth, and investor confidence ahead of the general election. Speaking in an interview with Power FM News, Mr. Meander said political parties should accept that only one candidate can win an election and respect the democratic process instead of resorting to violence. He appealed to the Zambia Police Service to act impartially against all perpetrators regardless of political affiliation, saying violence should be condemned consistently, just as it was under previous administrations. Mr. Meander also called on political leaders to rein in their supporters and publicly denounce all forms of political violence. He warned that failure to maintain peace could discourage foreign investments and affect job creation. Mr. Meander further suggested reinforcing security with other state security wings if police are unable to effectively contain escalating political violence.
3: Where you find the other political leaders, other cadres, are blocking other political leaders who are just trying to campaign in some areas. Why? Because they are said to be strongholds for UPND. And then UPND members should start clapping for that one, which is wrong, which we condemned during PF. Then there must be something wrong. Every responsible citizen, every patriotic Zambian, every well-meaning national leader should ensure that these political cadres are tamed, they are controlled, so that no one should perpetrate violence. Because, you know, you cannot afford to start killing people because of politics. You know, belonging to different political parties does not give us the guarantee to become hardcore enemies. No, no, no. We are not enemies. We are one people under one umbrella of one Zambia, one nation. This is just politics. And these are just elections that just come and go. We actually believe in democracy.
1: Caritas Zambia Executive Director Father Gabriel Mapulanga says this year election campaigns are noticeably fair in terms of political violence compared to previous polls, but warns that isolated reports of political violence should not be ignored. Father Mapulanga, however, says unlike past elections, campaign convos and other visible political activities have become less common, making the election mood sluggish, as though the country is not going to the polls within few days. He says while the streets, particularly in Lusaka, remain largely calm, videos circulating on social media point to pockets of violence in some parts of the country. He also notes reports that some political parties have faced challenges in conducting their campaigns. Meanwhile, Father Mapulanga has welcomed the Catholic Bishop's recent pastoral letter calling for peaceful elections, saying the Church's message is clear that all stakeholders must safeguard peace before, during, and after the August 13 general election. Father Mapulanga says the bishops have made it very clear that the country needs peaceful elections and that the clergy are looking forward to a calm and democratic election. In business news, Zambia has partially lifted the suspension on the importation of livestock and selected animal products from South Africa following improvements in that country's food and mouth disease situation. The Ministry of Fisheries and Livestock says the decision follows a veterinary risk assessment indicating that the disease situation in South Africa has improved. Director of Veterinary Services, Dr. Charles Maseka, says the importation of cloven-hoofed animals, processed dairy products such as ultra-high temperature, milk and its derivatives, as well as heat-treated tinned meat, will now be allowed on a case-by-case basis. Dr. Maseka says every application will undergo a comprehensive veterinary risk assessment before an import permit is issued to ensure Zambia's animal health remains protected. He has advised importers, livestock producers, and traders to consult the Department of Veterinary Services before placing any orders to ensure they comply with the country's import requirements. This news bulletin is brought to you by Public Service Pensions Fund. In international news, Yemen's Asarula hostess say they strike a Saudi oil tanker off Yabu and target Najran Airport, escalating pressure on Riyadh. They announced a naval blockade on Saudi shipping through the Red Sea and Bab al-Mandab, a narrow strait that carries key flows to Asia. We monitored Al Jazeera for more details.
0: Yemen's Ansarullah Houthis say they attacked a Saudi oil tanker off the coast of Yanbu on the Red Sea. Now, the group also claimed an attack on Najran Airport in southwestern Saudi Arabia on Tuesday. And they said this was in response to Saudi drones flying over Yemen. Saudi Arabia hasn't yet confirmed that claim. But the Houthis are also escalating their actions in the Red Sea. On the 20th of July, they announced a naval blockade on Saudi shipping, calling it an eye-for-an-eye response to a continued Saudi siege and an attack on Sana'a Airport. Now, the Houthis control much of the Red Sea coastline. You can see it just shaded over here. That's overlooking the Bab al-Mandab.
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1: The Ivorian Football Federation announced Tuesday that it has reappointed Francis Hevrenet as head coach of the Côte d'Ivoire national team, marking the start of his second spell in charge of the Elephants. Renan, who is expected to arrive in Abidjan in the coming days to formally begin work, previously guided Côte d'Ivoire to the 2015 Africa Cup of Nations title, ending the country's 23-year wait for a continental crown. The 57-year-old succeeds MF Fair, whose contract expired on July 31st and was not renewed despite leading the Elephants to a dramatic triumph on home soil at the 2023 AFCON. Fair also oversaw Côte d'Ivoire's best ever FIFA World Cup performance, with the team reaching the knockout stage for the first time before being eliminated in the round of 32 at the 2026 tournament. Renard is one of Africa's most decorated international coaches. In addition to his success with Côte d'Ivoire, he also has led Zambia to a shock Africa Cup of Nations title in 2012 and coached Morocco in Saudi Arabia at World Cup. He most recently managed the France women's national team. On that sporting note, we have come to the end of the news brought to you by Public Service Pensions Fund, PSPF.

0: Development advocate calls for end to political violence ahead of elections. Human rights advocate urges tough action against political violence. In international news, Houthis target Saudi tanker threaten global oil routes. In sports news, Renard returns as Cote d'Ivoire's head coach. Thank you so much for listening. Please.
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Not with science, with our God. 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Not with experience of years, with our God. 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
0: Opposition attacking themselves to Penta's Black, Kaona. UPND challenges Catholics, call for candlelight prayer day. In international news, more than 300 captives freed in Nigerian military rescue operation. And in sports news, Vinicius Jr. and Real Madrid agree new six-year deal.
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2: Council police officers who want to play the role of Zambia police officers. If council police officers are getting a payroll from this government and they want to pretend to be partisan, we shall not be shying away from calling a spade a spade. The only ones who are allowed to manage pirates are Zambia police and RATSA.
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0: 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The Zed Shakedown.
3: Big Bash, hot damn. 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
0: Shakedown. 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
1: This is a paid-for political advert.
2: It's morning again in Zambia. Today, millions of our children will go to school more than ever before in the history of our country, because free education is opening doors that were once closed. Today, with over 40 million kwacha to spend, communities will build clinics, improve schools, drill boreholes, and transform lives using the increased CDF. Men and women will walk through markets and stations freely, without fear or intimidation from cadres. But the journey is not over, and we still have more work to do.
3: And that's why Bali keeps working day after day, until progress is something every Zambian feels. On the 13th of August, 2026, vote for Hakainde Hichilema as President of the Republic of Zambia. And let us continue to move Zambia forward together.
1: This was a paid-for political advert.

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She countdown will be imwe pa Saturday, pa Meripano pa Power. Power. In the Zambian music plan, 12 to 15, kuyamba pa Monday mpaka pa Friday. 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

0: What a beautiful song, this one. Otherwise, I'll pack a chapa. Nizi is what I got to. Umuntungaranda, tipakati, yamutimawandi. 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They actually mean what they're saying. 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But Biggie Man is on. It is what it is, man. Otherwise, we're still together and we're still, of course, mashing up on things. I'm still on radio and I'm still here to facilitate for the crossover as we're going to be giving away, Power FM Food Tank. Our Power FM Food Tank is being given today. Somebody is going to be walking away with, a bunch of fuel. I don't know. Can I say a bunch? A whole lot of fuel, that's for sure. Just be on the lookout for that one. We are, sitting up in town, just trying to see, Paribana Rogers, but next to Careless Discount. So we're setting up a penny. And we're trying to make sure that people win and they get that food tank. So malakwata mo food tank apa pakata apa muisakamana no kusakamana muikatana kuchan. Power FM food tank nizin is wala katani fionse Biggie Man. So yeah, that's that. I have an announcement with me, by the way. This is for a missing person. There's a Cretaceous Mwanza. Presentious Mwanza. Presentious Mwanza, he's aged 33, a male man from Chikonkomena in Chipembe village, Chief Chamaka. And this is a person that was last seen wearing a long-sleeved shirt, white in color, a brown trousers, and black sneakers. He had an English haircut the last time he was seen. He's a tall, guy with a very fair complexion. He's not that dark, and neither are they that light. They're just fair in complexion. Last seen at Wire Market. That's where they were last seen. Wire Market. But Presentious Mwanza. I want to know why I'm quiet. But Presentious Mwanza, if you can hear the sound of my voice, your elder brother, your family, they're looking for you. My name is Fire, Presentious Mwanza. Or if you have any details, any information, where he may be, if you know him, Gamwadibeshwa, whatever fire, could be a brother Babo, but Dyson Mwanza. Please call by Dyson Mwanza on 0972-813-269. That is 0972-813-269. Or you can call 0979-627-827. That is 0979-627-827. That is the end of our missing persons announcement, and we hope that we find this missing person, Presentious Mwanza. And if you have any information, please help out in any way you can. If you've seen anybody who is like that, looking like that, if you know anyone like that, please do the needful and let's see how far we can go. Otherwise, Tripamo, Tribonse, and we're still mashing up on things. So feel free, let me know what's good, let me know what's happening, let me know what's going on, and let's see how far we can go. Otherwise, Twala Pela Zona, Food Tank Lelo, Kukwata Montage. So yeah, brace yourself. It's about to go down. I need to make mention that everybody knows that today is National Mourning, but there is another death, and I don't know what is happening, but Devinto ya furishama defi file chitika pa yo kwafaba chite kwafaba chite. You don't know what is happening. Now, former cabinet minister for the independent member of parliament candidate Mkeyema constituency, Austin Chisangu Liato, has died, bringing to an end the long career in Zambian politics and public service. He was 60 years old, and Liato has passed on. So, Liato na bafwa, quite a sad note. If you ask me, so we are most likely to receive another day of mourning. We'll keep you posted and let you know how things will be. Liato served as a member of parliament for Kaoma Central from 2022, or should I say 2002, not 2022, but 2002 to 2011, after winning the seat in 2001 general elections. During his time in government, he held several senior positions, including Deputy Minister for Energy, Minister for Lusaka, Deputy Minister of Labour and Social Security, and later Minister of Labour and Social Security. He also represented Zambia in the Pan-African Parliament, where he contributed to the continent's legislative affairs. Known for his decades of involvement in national politics, Liato remained active in public in the public life, and had entered the 2026 general elections race as an independent candidate for Nkeyama constituency, expressing his desire to continue serving the people. Of course, tributes have since started pouring since the mention or the pronouncement of his death. Our hearts go out to friends and family of Mr. Liato, Honorable Minister, former Minister, Member of Parliament, and so many other positions that he held. Our hearts are with you all during this difficult time. We'll be back with more. Don't go anywhere. The gospel still continues.
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2: It's morning again in Zambia. Today, millions of our children will go to school more than ever before in the history of our country, because free education is opening doors that were once closed. Today, with over 40 million kwacha to spend, communities will build clinics, improve schools, drill boreholes, and transform lives using the increased CDF. Men and women will walk through markets and stations freely, without fear or intimidation from cadres. But the journey is not over, and we still have more work to do.
3: And that's why Bali keeps working, day after day, until progress is something every Zambian feels. On the 13th of August, 2026, vote for Hakainde Hichilema as President of the Republic of Zambia. And let us continue to move Zambia forward together.
1: This was a paid-for political advert. This is a paid-for political advert.
4: Hello, baby.
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0: sorry. Well, that's 911, sir.
1: Amazing. True. For those lucky winners. Jim Bailey is in the studio. So we need to pick the winners. We have Careless Discount in the area.
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2: Ivan Muba Careless.
1: Yes, so we have Careless Discount as a sponsor. We have Bunge Beauty Spa, Bunge Beauty and Cosmetics.
2: Yes.
1: We also have. We have Brendan Farms and also we also have Palibana Roja, where we are at the moment. We are Palibana Roja. If you did know that Banaroja now has a store in town where you can get your hairs, your makeup,
2: beautiful,
1: your facial scrubs. Everything to make it grow is right here, Palibana Roja. We are right opposite the council.
2: Yes.
1: Tawin Municipal Council. So if you come to the council, you'll be able to see Banaroja right here. If you can see, there's a lot of beautiful things happening in here. You can buy your hair. Bagashana, if you love to look good, you love your weeds, this is where to come and get everything that you're looking for. Ikuri Banaroja. Paradise Marketing is also a sponsor. So if you're looking to buy all your grocery in bulk and you'll be able to buy them for Paradise Marketing right next to Volika Bus Station. That is where you can find Paradise Marketing. Otherwise, it's been an amazing, amazing, it's been an amazing competition and people have been participating. So
2: the energies.
1: The energies.
2: Oh, people are excited.
1: It's been amazing.
2: Avalia Futank.
1: Avalia Futank. So before we get to the winners, we want to talk to our station manager, Pastor Leo, to just get a few words from him to find out how the competition has been and just to talk to our sponsors and our listeners. Pastor Leo.
3: Thank you so much. Mr. Puska Sand, I see you. He's just entered somewhere, but nonetheless, let's stop all the way. Now, we are excited because we are giving out to three specific people. Mm-hmm. One bus driver, one taxi driver, and one ordinary driver. Mm-hmm. Then at the same time, one special person. So this special person as well stands a chance of getting something. So this week or this month, we're having four winners. Different from the way it has been previously, where I would only give one. This time we said awe, but bus driver was second emo, but taxi driver was second emo. So it's gonna be like that. Plus, not quarter for more for one extra who's going to be getting themselves something. So, with that being said, I want to say thank you so much to all our sponsors, Banaroja, Brendan, as well as
1: Paradise
3: Marketing, Careless Discount. About to mention a few. You have come through and you've come through very well. You trusted us
4: And we're always doing it much bigger and better. We always tell ourselves, Coco, you cannot have the same competition every year. It must be better. Mm-hmm. So this year, again, we're doing it better. We are having three winners plus one extra person. So, ngamwe kutika, taxi driver nimi mona, bus driver nimi mona, umwana kwata kwenda rama pano, and we're making sure that we move to you. So this person will be sorted out. We'll make sure they get themselves good stuff. Graham, good to see you as well. Our counselor. All right. Always working strong. So, Coco, with that being said, the musical genius has won radio. Everyone was listening to us. I'm excited, to manage such a good team. Looking forward to the winners who are going to get themselves these monies. What we're doing is this. Quarter phone, baby. Now we have extra quarter phone, baby. So that is all I think I can say for now. Thank you so much to the whole team who participated. I'm looking forward to the winners. We want people to get away with these prizes. So we are currently at Bana Rogers, looking forward to seeing who's going to go away with this. And the filling stations are waiting. The money is already available. So, Ipekanyeni. Handing over back to
1: the big size.
4: Big slice.
1: With the biggest,
4: with the biggest energy.
1: By energy, it will be more. That's by radio. You talk a lot, girl.
2: And the energy will be here. I'm waiting for the winners. I want to celebrate with the winners. I'm excited on their behalf. And I hope you are ready as well. Avalia Food Tank, we are about to announce our winners. Chomen, I hope you got your phones right next to you. So, but I'm going to talk to you. I've done 2 minutes, 2 times, and once we get home, we're giving it away to the next person. Mm-hmm. And this time, more than 2 people are winning. Yes. How exciting is that?
1: Something for the weekend. For the weekend. We always do this deliberately, yes. By the way. We want to do it on a weekend whereby. Mm-hmm. So that is what we are doing. So a special shout out to everyone that has been playing or that has been participating this year's Food Tank. So it's going to be amazing. It's going to be great. Looking out to, special look out to all Adam Fatawo Shapatanzo. Special shout out to Kumuruda. Daman Baisi Muzo. Narayani. All right, so we're about to announce our first winner. Before we do that, we want to hear from our sponsors just how the competition has been and how they found this very competition. Also, yes, to make sure that so let me introduce our sponsor, our first sponsor to come through.
2: Yes,
1: Careless, from Careless Discount, to talk about how the competition has been and what he's expecting.
2: All right, so this is, I'm going to have Isaac, who says it's from Careless Discount. Mm-hmm. Welcome.
5: Hello.
1: Hello.
5: My name is Israel.
1: Yes. Oh, Israel.
5: Yes, sir.
1: Israel. Such a nice name. Hey, why did you say that?
5: It's normal to the baller sometimes.
1: it's a good thing, you know, it's a good thing. But Israel, if you've been, you're a sponsor, as Careless Discount, how have you found the competition so far?
5: So far, so good. This competition is really, really good. Mm-hmm. As you can see, so much development is coming in Central Province. Mm-hmm.

0: different winners, not just one, not two.
1: Yes.
0: Three or four. You never know how they're feeling.
1: Exactly.
0: So what is going to
1: and
0: today?
1: You know, next week, since we're having elections, don't pay. You know, this is a great chance for you to have and win free fuel. That's my suggestion.
0: So we are so glad that you are part of the sponsors as Careless Discount. We're so glad. So just a little bit about Careless Discount. What do you do?
1: So as Careless Discount, you know, this is something that it's a business in a town where, you know, most people ask, why don't you people want to expand to other districts?
0: Yeah.
1: So it's not that we don't want to expand to other districts. And it's that thing, Careless Discount is there for you.
0: Yeah.
1: We have affordable prices.
0: True.
1: Original products, but affordable prices.
0: Very true.
1: And we also have, you know, one open and Careless Discount auto store.
0: Oh, yeah. Right next to it.
1: So perfect cars should be coming from us.
0: Okay.
1: And so, we look forward to serve our clients with better prices, not just prices where they share and provide out, but I want to write a dollar, their services are poor, our customer service is neat. Everything is neat. Our prices are neat.
0: Yeah.
1: So we also have a Facebook platform where you can purchase online. So
0: exactly.
1: So now we introduced an online
0: online selling, so you can buy
1: online. Okay. Via our WhatsApp.
0: Okay.
1: Our WhatsApp number is 0570-3897-24. You can find that WhatsApp number on our Facebook page. 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Don't get scammed.
0: Don't get scammed, big man. Now we don't feel aware that Careless Discount is on social media. So if you're on Facebook, go on and like that page and you'll be able to see what they are doing. Israel, thank you so much. You've been amazing.
1: Thank you.
0: We need to still have you here so that you see the winners, so that you testify and say, you are thinking,
1: I'm thinking, you are the one
0: that is thinking.
1: I'm thinking for the moment.
0: Exactly. Thank you so much, Israel. We'll be able to call up on you in a bit to pick one of the winners and also to in the box. Remember, this is the Drivers Challenge right here on Power FM. Today we are broadcasting outside. And our bus drivers, our taxi drivers, our motorists in general are ready to actually pick and be the winner. So make sure that you are tuned in, your phone is charged, your phone is on, and you're able to pick once we call on you. Not a Munyanske big man. So what we're going to do right now is we need to shake the box. We need to shake the boxy. Shekinah, please come and assist us with the box.
2: In the mark shaking.
0: Yes. We need to make sure that we shake the box very, very well. Shake is as Shekinah is shaking the box. Yes, please be here so that everyone can see that the box is properly sealed. It is very, very sealed. Yes. Yeah, that is the sound of the box. So right now, we are also live on radio. I'm sure those that have been participating are waiting and they're patiently waiting to be picked or, you know, to know who the winner is.
2: Yep.
0: So we're going to open the box. We want Israel to come and pick one. So please, you need to open it. You need to open it. So Israel is opening the box all the way from Careless Discount, representing the big brand. Jawan should pick for us who the winner is. And open it. Yep, just like that. Now you can scratch it. Yeah. Okay. There we go. He's opened it. The first winner of the full tank afternoon is I'm even scared for him.
1: Should I announce it?
0: Yes, please.
2: Go ahead.
1: But we like a spider.
0: I always wanted to know who Mr. Spider is, and God said, "You shall."

0: right now to find out where he is and how he feels, because he's our first winner. We don't know if Mr. Spider is a driver for a bus or a taxi, or is a taxi driver, okay? So, Mr. Spider, we're calling you now. If you are having your phone in your hands, please make sure you answer quickly. Fast, so that we can get to know and get calling. You get the full time. Today, Mrs. Shamoto Baba Spider. So, in case now, Mrs. Shakari, Mr. Chitara Chitashan.
1: Hello?
0: Okay, so Mr. Spider is on the call. Hello?
2: Hello,
0: Mr. Spider.
2: No, I'm given Renzo.
0: You are given Renzo?
2: Yes.
0: Why do we have your number when the number of a spider?
3: Yeah, number pan push never spider
0: moving.
2: Mokoi? English
3: never spider
0: name. What is your the car registration number?
2: Uh-huh.
0: 1665. What is the first four digits of your NRC?
2: 45.
0: Okay, no, this is not the we have the wrong number.
3: Yeah.
0: Okay, so we need to keep that, because the other details are correct and
3: yes.
0: For Mr. Spider, unfortunately it's the number, but we need to keep that. Let's pick one more. Mr. Israel. Mr. Spider, if you're listening, please come through, and we hope that you'll be able to find your number.
4: Okay.
0: Who's our second winner?
4: All right. Can I have a drum roll, please?
0: Oh, yes.
4: Yeah. So, I would like to know that is, where it is, I can't see, where did see? The first one was right in here.
0: Chilongo. Oh, it's I forgot. I used to hear that name a lot.
3: Chilongo.
0: Can I see that? Oh, please, let's call Rogers Chilongo. Mr. Rogers Chilongo. Congratulations to Mr. Rogers Chilongo. His number, please, let's down his number, big slice. Let's call Mr. Rogers Chilongo. Congratulations, Mr. Rogers Chilongo.
3: 95.
0: You are our lucky winner, our second winner. I'm sure that
3: our
0: property. Mr. Rogers Chilongo, if you are listening, please pick up your phone. We are calling you. We want to know if you are tuned in or if you are listening. Something. At least for us who've been, taking in those calls and writing down the participants, we know. All right. So we're calling Mr. Rogers. Okay. It is ringing. All right. So let's continue calling. Yeah, Barojas
3: asking. That what too much two times the music you're calling the next person. Toby, if you know Mr. Rogers and you're near him, tell him to pick up his phone.
0: Yeah.
3: Pick up your phone.
0: Oh, Mr. Rogers. All right, so we're calling him. One more time. Okay. Mr. Rogers, we are calling you. We hope you pick up this time around. Hello, good afternoon.
5: Yes, good afternoon.
1: Good afternoon, sir. Is this Mr. Rogers?
5: Yes, sir.
1: Okay, Mr. Rogers, this is the Black Coco calling you from Power FM.
5: Yes, madam.
1: Have you been participating in the food tank?
5: Yes, madam.
1: Mr. Rogers, we're glad to announce that you are our winner for this year's food tank.
5: Yes,
1: amen. How much time should I spend upon big man?
3: Yeah,
1: who are you? How much time should I spend upon food tank, big man? Hello, Mr. Rogers.
5: Yes, madam.
1: Are you coming? You please make sure you come with your NRC. What are the first four digits of your NRC?
5: Okay.
1: What are the first four digits of your NRC?
5: 3652.
1: Okay, the car registration number. Okay, big man, you send the number in
3: 5 minutes.
5: Okay.
1: Hey, please. All right, so that is Mr. Rogers Chilonge.
3: Yes.
1: He's managed to walk away with a full time. Well, can we have someone from Mulibana Roger to pick one? One winner, please. To pick in and call one winner for our last winner.
3: Yeah.
1: But I have been participating. But why isn't Coco picking? Have you seen me picking?
3: No. Waiting for
1: Mrs. Bada. Also, let's have you come through. If you can, I've been happy. The beautiful lady is from Miranda Roger. So if you come through, she's the one you'll find. Count up. Baby girl, I'm looking for some hair. Yeah. So please pick one winner for us. Okay, so before you open that one, just to tell us a little bit about Mulibana Roja and what you provide as the company.
6: Okay, my name is Sheila from Mulibana Roja Hair and Cosmetics.
1: Mm-hmm.
6: So hair, cosmetics, mm-hmm. Hair nails,
1: mm-hmm.
6: hair accessories,
1: mm-hmm.
6: Hair lotion. Everything
1: for the ladies.
6: Yes.
1: Just say you take care of us. Oh, okay. Oh, but men, yes, the cosmetic, the lotions, and the body wash. I'm a body wash.
3: You must scrub.
1: And many things that you can scrub. You can also scrub. Your pores need to breathe. So she's here to recommend some of those things. Well, Sheila, can you please share with us who our third winner is?
6: Peter Simwala.
1: Mr. Simwala. Ooh. Congratulations. Oh my goodness. Congratulations to you, Mr. Peter. If you are listening,
3: congratulations.
1: Make sure you start making your own.

0: da simuala. Mr. Peter. Is it the network here or is it just me?
1: The network shouldn't be a car.
0: Okay, let's try and call him again just to make sure. Just to make sure it's the network, it's not him. We just want to make sure that it is the network and not him. All right, so it's ringing.
2: Hello.
0: Hello. Hello, good afternoon. How are you, sir? You sound very chilled. Very chilled.
1: Where are we now?
0: Oh, too bad, Mr. Peter. But I'm calling you from Power FM. So, namu inafu, thank big man.
2: Oh, thank you very much.
0: Yes, congratulations.
1: Congratulations.
2: Thank you very much. Thank you very much.
0: You are welcome. Wow.
1: Yes. Amen.
0: You need to be happy. Amen to that, Mr. Peter.
2: Thank you.
0: What are the first four digits of your NRC?
2: Pardon?
0: What are the first four digits of your NRC?
2: The first four.
0: Yes, first four. Correct. What is the your car registration number? Your car registration number. Number plate.
2: Number plate for my car.
0: Yes, sir.
2: ALG.
0: Correct. So, Mr. Peter, are you a taxi driver, your bus driver, or is just your personal vehicle?
2: I'm a mechanic by profession.
0: Oh, yeah. Oh, okay. Yeah. So it's just a private vehicle. Amazing. Yeah. Amazing. We're so glad that we have one. That is it's just your car.
1: Mm-hmm.
2: Thank you.
0: Okay.
2: Very much.
0: So are you in any position to come here?
2: Now.
0: Yes. We need to give you the money.
2: I'm not in car. I'm coming in a car.
0: Oh.
1: Oh,
0: yeah. Oh, yeah. Oh, my goodness. Okay. Okay, Mr. Peter, we'll communicate to you later on. Please get well soon.
2: Thank you.
0: All right.
2: Okay, okay. Thank you very much.
0: You're welcome, sir. Yeah, tomorrow. What? Okay, we'll communicate in the background. Yes, but you can come through.
2: Thank you very much. Thank you very much.
0: All right. Thank you so much, Mr. Peter.
1: Finally found the right
0: all right so this finally we have Mr. Spider's number.
1: Yes,
0: we need to this is Mr. Peter. So Mr. Peter is our third winner, and unfortunately he's unwell and he's somewhere near Kapiri, so he can't come through.
1: You give me the black pen.
0: He still stands and he still remains as a winner. So we have Mr. Spider. We have Mr. Rogers.
1: Yes.
0: Mr. Rogers and Mr.
1: Peter.
0: Mr. Peter now. So congratulations to our three winners. I'm so glad that we have one who's just his own vehicle. Yeah, so he has his own vehicle. This is Mr. Peter is that's his own vehicle. The other one is a taxi driver, who's Mr. Spider. The other one also is a taxi driver as well. So we need to get in touch with Mr. Spider to make sure that neither Shivat nor Spider. So, Mr. Spider, please pick up your phone if you're anywhere near your phone. Let's talk to you. Let's find out what you're up to or if you have been listening. Hello? Boss Marisha.
1: Bueno.
0: Boss Marisha, may I have a quick look at the guys who are talking to the phone? Mimi si mbona mpikira kwa sababu ya pepi na uponyo hivi. 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
1: Mas pai, deixa eu olhar da mão.
3: 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Fortunately, the most amazing thing is that he was tuned in even before we could call him. He knew he was driving here.
1: Yes.
3: So this is the beauty of listening to the people's station. So if you don't listen, you also need to have a bumper sticker. So if our three winners don't have a bumper sticker, you should have
1: jacking.
3: Don't worry, really. So when we're giving you stickers, do not feel like playing with Mushana Mushana. We want you to walk away with Amafutan because big man, so nice in the world. We made sure that we get your number.
4: Sure.
3: So how do you feel this afternoon walking away with a full time key?
4: No.
3: On Friday.
4: No, for we know Friday.
3: Full time key. Oh, no, do like this one. If what do they say? The gold ones as by fire as by fire. Gold ones as by fire. So you need to make sure that Abaso Lombaba, Big Man India, Sharafu.
4: Sharafu.
3: What do you think? Food tank.
4: One pin five.
3: So initially, so I'm going to die. So do you tell 1 pin 5 as by the. Boss, at the material, pin five by spider.
5: Oh, tell us what's wrong, Papa. What are the spider? One, you have a 12 year, 2 pin you're in the best. One, 2 pin, yeah, it's a change of a sharp. What I just celebrate, man, why should I? And that's why Narita. That's the thing.
1: That's the thing.
5: So, you know, Narita benefits.
3: Yes.
5: You must benefit. Yes. Let's see the manifest. The people are watching. What are for Kurendam?
3: My boss has said, do we pay 2 pin? How much and that's 1 5. But my boss has said, do we pay
1: 2 pin?
3: 2 pin, big money. So, that's why I film me around that. 2 pin. So, let me get the money. As you talk to.
5: Just to try, because maybe I can win.
1: You can win.
5: And unfortunately, now we.
1: Unfortunately.
5: Fortunately, now we. All right. It is Mula. Money.
1: Drama. Cash. Quasha.
5: Yes. What's the number of that?
1: In 500.
5: In
6: 500.
5: Ini singgal, 500. So berapa? Kamu ini singgal?
6: 2,000.
5: Aha, so ini 2 pin ya ini. Yang kisah cik, thank you. Yashara kumata kumi nani shani shani. It's up to you.
4: Grocery.
5: To grocery.
4: Kaya
5: na dito mapo. 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Lalo na lalo. Bato sa so, what shall I do? I'm a bus driver, it's not that good. Now watch your mess up, Pablo. Yeah. Now look at this stick up. I want to stick up. Now I'm power, then now I'm going to power. Now I'm power, then I'm going to power. Do you want to pay for my salary?
1: Don't wait before you give them
5: the same.
1: Where is that?
5: I think I'm going to pass.

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2: na kenaira
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4: we are winning.
2: Barotas, your shop is looking good. DJ John, we need you here.
5: Thank you very much. I really appreciate it.
2: Now, Mr. Lomba, Motown Center. And I think we're going to have a little bit of a radio bar, Bari Kapiri, Bari Kuchisamba, Chibombo, and we're going to have a Papa FM. And I'm going to have a guest.
5: Okay. First of all, shop is here at opposite Civic Center in Power. And then the other thing, Power FM, Yachitaka.
2: Alright, Mr. Roger, thank you so much. You're a very good sponsor to us, good friend of Power FM.
5: Yes.
2: We are glad to be in front of your shop.
5: Thank you very much.
2: Naiwa Masana. Guys, I think they've done a tour of the shop inside.
5: Yeah, that's awesome.
2: It's looking good.
5: Thank you very much. Actually, continue supporting us.
2: Thank you so much.
5: Zambia at large.
2: It's not my show, by the way. It's for Bera Coco. So I hand over back to the guys. Baroja, thank you so much, sir.
5: You're welcome.
2: Lovely.
4: All right, so we have given to the winners and also another lucky person was just standing. For 1 second there, I was almost tired. But also, I didn't have both of them. Congratulations. But yeah, we have given to the winners. So 4 winners just today. We are still left to get Mr. Rogers Chilonge. We don't know how far he is, but we need to call him and find out. We need to go and give you. Today, I give up the food tank. Chilonge, who wants the food tank to pay? I came out the big man. When the money remains, I don't ever assume. I don't ever assume. I know it's very, very important. So, big slice, let's call Mr. Rogers one more time to find out the same number, to find out how far. Oko was Kalabandala. Inquiry. Bambo, brother, and the Linguina boy and the police, Manamba Zona. We need your NRC numbers, we need your car. The very car that you registered is the number we want you to come with. So, for some of you that keep on doubting, the People's Station definitely gets proudly sponsoring this food tank with our sponsors, as you know, the Palimana Rogers, the one that is in town. So, we decided why not give you a shop in town as well, so that ngamwaikina pepadia, mwaisa direct shop, mwaisa mwashitaka, opposite the Civic Center, right next to KLS discount auto shop that is yet to be opened. So you need to come through and get that here. They already money have a dinner, sana sana pa. But then Monica said, "Ah, okay, now we're on the for the weekend, Chobi. I don't know why you and me are dreading.
3: Well, in the job.
4: Yeah,
3: give us more. Mm. We'll also be in this shop
4: to get the hair.
3: That,
4: we get the hair as well.
3: Mm-hmm. As well.
4: So we're trying to get in touch with Mr. Rogers. Mr. Rogers, big man. Oh, wow. Oh, wow. Where, how far are you? All right, but we need to see the vehicle. All right. Okay, Mr. Rogers, we're waiting for you. All right, so otherwise, the Rogers back up and Janji. This has been amazing. Just to mention that all the winners are definitely coming from different areas. We love that, brother. So maybe we might want to go and give a spider and then meet up with Mr. Rogers as well. Then the Peter is coming tomorrow, but we'll be making sure that we are posting a live so that everybody can see that we have given number three, number four, also number three. So four winners today. It's been amazing, big slice. Four winners.
3: An amazing number.
4: Amazing number. I mean, who can give you a full tank the red passion? I said then. And who can give you a full tank on the seventh? So we are definitely still giving. This year, continue tuning into the People's Station. It's been amazing. The last thing I would want to is thank our sponsors for coming on board. Every time we come up with a competition, they're always there to help us. Banner Roger Hair and Cosmetics.
3: Beauty.
4: We get Beauty, of course. And we have Paradise Marketing as a sponsor as well.
3: Careless discount.
4: Careless discount team. Keeps on expanding. At our order every day. And of course, we had more that came on board. So we just need to make sure that is the ones that
3: we also
4: are.
3: Had the
4: yes, that's the one I was missing. Oh my goodness. Oh my goodness. Yes. So we need to make sure that we always get in touch with us when you want to be part of the People's Station. I'm a bumper stickers, we're still giving, they are free, by the way, very, very free. So we're back to the studio. Yes, back to the studio. I'll see you. All right, do enjoy your weekend. It is the People's Station. Back to you, Jay.
6: 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No, we have made a deal. You have to pick another person. Rogers is fine. The vehicle is taken. It's coming.
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0: 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Just ask Mlenga here what it's for.
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4: Council police officers who want to play the role of Zambia police officers. If council police officers are getting a payroll from this government and they want to pretend to be partisan, we shall not be shying away from calling a spade a spade. The only ones who are allowed to manage piraters are Zambia police and RATSA.
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0: 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Will you be the next big winner? Don't just watch others win. 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
1: It's morning again in Zambia. Today, millions of our children will go to school more than ever before in the history of our country, because free education is opening doors that were once closed. Today, with over 40 million kwacha to spend, communities will build clinics, improve schools, drill boreholes, and transform lives using the increased CDF. Men and women will walk through markets and stations freely, without fear or intimidation from cadres. But the journey is not over, and we still have more work to do.
2: And that's why Bali keeps working, day after day. Until progress is something every Zambian feels. On the 13th of August, 2026, vote for Hakainde Hichilema as President of the Republic of Zambia. And let us continue to move Zambia forward together.
0: This was a paid-for political advert.
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3: Mushtai no no. 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I thought a 3-4, if we shamble move, if we share from your meeting at Poyons, if we share Muponia, now Muponia, I think a person of another Copa, I'm a bit of a one.
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4: Council police officers who want to play the role of Zambia police officers. If council police officers are getting a payroll from this government and they want to pretend to be partisan, we shall not be shying away from calling a spade a spade. The only ones who are allowed to manage pirates are Zambia police and RASA.
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6: Muyangana calls for arrest of perpetrators of political violence. Escalating acts of political violence release stakeholders. In international news, second mass strike in a week as Kyiv's air defenses run out. FAS appoints Perry Mtapa as Zambia under 20 head coach in sports news.
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6: 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To present it, my name is Kiea Malisopo. Livingstone's independent Maramba constituency parliamentary candidate Namakao Muyangana has appealed to the police to bring to justice those responsible for recent acts of political violence. Ms. Muyangana urged law enforcement officers to ensure that those behind the violence are held accountable ahead of the general election. She also called on voters to make informed decisions based on the conduct they have observed from candidates during the campaign period. Ms. Muyangana further appealed to young people not to allow themselves to be used as tools for political violence. She said some youths move between political party command centers in search of food and later become involved in political activities. She warns that anyone found engaging in violence would face the consequences of their actions.
7: I want to also ask the constituents to make a decision based on what they have seen happen, what they have seen as an act from us as candidates, and that we continue to join hands and ensure that let the best candidate win. And because our boys also don't have much to eat sometimes, they just go in different command centers and eat from those command centers, let me warn them also that do not accept to be used as political tools of violence. Because once you are caught, like President Hichilema said, you are on your own. Let's stand together to build a Maramba that we all will be proud of.
6: With just few days remaining before Zambia's general election, rising election-related violence has sparked strong condemnation from various stakeholders, including the church. This surge in violence follows closely after political players and key stakeholders signed a national peace pledge intended to ensure peaceful elections next week. The Evangelical Fellowship of Zambia has voiced deep concern over violent incidents reported recently in the northwestern, western, and eastern provinces. EFZ Executive Director Reverend Alan Kasungami has urged political parties and candidates to honor the peace pledged by promoting responsible leadership and ensuring their supporters act peacefully, respectfully, and within the confines of the law throughout the electoral period. Reverend Kasungami has strongly condemned all acts of political violence, intimidation, hate speech, and provocation, warning that such actions threaten to reverse Zambia's progress toward peaceful elections and could undermine public confidence in the country's democratic process. He has therefore called on the police to arrest all perpetrators of election violence, regardless of their political affiliation. The clergy has since underscored the importance of peaceful election, stating that elections should be a contest of ideals, policies, and leadership. He has highlighted that democracy requires mutual respect, tolerance, and peaceful coexistence despite differing political parties. The platform for Artists and Action Governance Zambia, PAAGZ, says it is using musicians, comedians, poets, and content creators to combat misinformation and encourage young people to participate in the August 13 general elections. Speaking on the Power FM Breakfast Show, PAAGZ Executive Director Kazike Sakala says the organization is targeting young people through social media platforms where they consume most of their information instead of relying on traditional channels. Mr. Sakala says PAAGZ recently held a boot camp for creatives, bringing together poets, comedians, rappers, media practitioners, and other influencers to equip them with skills in digital governance, legal reforms, and responsible online engagement. He says the organization is working with Bloggers of Zambia, the Law Association of Zambia, and Wordsmith Poetry to help creatives produce content that simplifies governance issues and encourages informed civic participation. Mr. Sakala adds that PAAGZ's rhythm and news initiatives uses music and creative expressions to explain complex governance issues in a way that resonates with young audiences. He also says music has historically been a powerful tool for promoting accountability, speaking against corruption, and mobilizing citizens to participate in democratic processes. In business news, the Young Emerging Farmers Initiative, YEFI, has praised government for what it describes as significant progress in the agriculture sector, citing timely payments to farmers, improved maize prices, and increased youth participation in farming. YEFI co-founder and vice board chairperson Matthew Ndambo says farmers across the country are now receiving payments promptly after delivering their produce, a development he says is restoring confidence in the farming business. Ms. Ndambo has also noted that maize prices have steadily increased between 2021 and 2026, saying, "The trade has demonstrated that agriculture can be a profitable business when supported by the right policies." He has further commended the government under President Hage Ndayishimiye for creating what he calls an enabling environment for the agriculture sector. Mr. Ndambo says more young people are taking up farming as a career, describing the growing youth participation as a positive step.

0: is hit, leaving a huge crater, killing 3 people and destroying over 10,000 packages. None of the missiles are intercepted as Ukraine warns Patriot stocks are critically low. Confusion over U.S. licensing plans leave Kyiv exposed and anxious. We monitored Al Jazeera for more details.
1: Overnight into Wednesday, Russia launched its second mass attack on Ukraine's capital in less than a week. More than 30 missiles were fired toward Kyiv in the span of an hour. Among them, what appear to be ballistic missiles carrying cluster munitions. Ukraine's president says the strikes targeted civilian businesses and warehouses.
2: This is one of those locations. It's a private postal company called Nova Poshta, and you can see here the massive crater that was left by one missile. 3 people were killed here, and over 10,000 packages were destroyed.
1: President Volodymyr Zelensky has repeatedly appealed to allies for more Patriot missile interceptors to defend against attacks like these. But Kyiv says supplies remain critically low. Of the more than 30 missiles launched overnight, not a single one was intercepted. Audrey McAlpine, Al Jazeera, Kyiv.
0: We take a short break and return shortly with the sports news.
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0: The Football Association of Zambia, FAZ, FAS, has appointed former Polo Polo international Perry Mutapa as head coach of the Zambia Under-20 men's national team ahead of the next month's Africa Cup of Nations qualifying tournament. Mutapa, who is currently head coach of MTN Super League side Green Eagles, replaces Boyd Mulwanda following Zambia's participation at the 2025 Under-20 AFCON Finals in Egypt. The appointment forms part of FAS's effort to rebuild the youth team and restore its competitiveness in Africa. Mutapa will be assisted by Sipo Mumbi as first assistant coach, Lamek Banda as second assistant, and Masaoso Tembo as striker's coach. Mike Songwesiame remains goalkeeper coach, while Donashano Malama and Zani William Perry will serve as physical coach and video analyst respectively. Former Polo Polo defender Emmanuel Mbola has also joined the technical setup as equipment manager, while 2012 Africa Cup of Nations winner James Chamanga has been appointed team ambassador. FAS says the new technical bench has been given the task of qualifying Zambia for the Under-20 Africa Cup of Nations and subsequently the FIFA Under-20 World Cup. The association hopes the new team will revive the success achieved by the 2017 Under-20 squad, which won the AFCON title and reached the World Cup quarterfinals. Mutapa's first assignment will be the AFCON

0: no qualification.
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0: My apologies. Mutapa's first assignment will be the AFCON Zona Qualifying Tournament in Mauritius from September 18 to 27, 2026. Zambia will be seeking to secure qualifications to the continental finals as part of its renewed push to develop a strong generation of young players. On that sporting note, we have come to the end of the news, brought to you by Trade Kings. For more upfront and reliable news, do visit our Facebook page at Power News Network. You can also catch Power TV live on DSTV channel 278 and Go TV channel 19. Before we go, here is another look at the stories that made headlines.

0: Muyangana calls for arrest of perpetrators of political violence. Escalating acts of political violence is stakeholders. In international news, second mass strike in a week as Kyiv's air defenses ran out. In sports news, Fars appoints Perry Mutapa as Zambia's under-20 head coach. Thank you so much for joining us. 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
4: Opposition attacking themselves to paint as black. Kaona. UPND challenges Catholics, call for candlelight prayer day. In international news, more than 300 captives freed in Nigerian military rescue operation. 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

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Am I right or am I right? 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

yourself, do what you do. Use Kayamata, you feel use juju. 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

0: 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It's good to be a DJ. 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

0: 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Let's go.
1: 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It's always amazing to have you here, DJ Reigns. Amazing. Yeah, we can't wait to have you again. I feel like we should have you every day. Every day in the evening. We should just continue with this vibe. Yeah, but thank you so much, and good evening to you.
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1: 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Huh?

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Don't forget to have some fun. Some fun, not fun. Yeah. 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And also have fun on my behalf, my love. 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I was sure. But anyway, good night, my love. And I hope you do enjoy the rest of your weekend. Remember, it has been Chesa with your girl, Vanilla. Love you. See you on Sunday.

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0: Opposition attacking themselves to paint as black. Kaona. UPND challenges Catholics, call for candlelight prayer day. In international news, more than 300 captives freed in Nigerian military rescue operation. And in sports news, Vinicius Jr. and Real Madrid agree new six-year deal.
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2: 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And the passengers are busy shouting at this traffic officer. We've seen some videos like that. And they're almost throwing the traffic officer out of the vehicle. Let's be real.
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9: 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Blow, blow, blow, blow, blow, blow, blow, blow, blow, blow, blow, blow, blow, blow, blow, blow, blow, blow, blow, blow, blow, blow, blow, blow, blow, blow, blow, blow, blow, blow, blow, blow, blow, blow, blow, blow, blow, blow, blow, blow, blow, blow, blow, blow, blow, blow, blow, blow, blow, blow, blow, blow, blow, blow, blow, blow, blow, blow, blow, blow, blow, blow, blow, blow, blow, blow, blow, blow, blow, blow, blow, blow, blow, blow, blow, blow, blow, blow, blow, blow, blow, blow, blow, blow, blow, blow, blow, blow, blow, blow, blow, blow, blow, blow, blow, blow, blow, blow, blow, blow, blow, blow, blow, blow, blow, blow, blow, blow, blow, blow, blow, blow, blow, blow, blow, blow, blow, blow, blow, blow, blow, blow, blow, blow, blow

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0: 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UPND challenges Catholics, call for candlelight prayer day. In international news, more than 300 captives freed in Nigerian military rescue operation. 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
0: we have lamb,
1: kalembula,
0: we have cats,
1: katapa,
0: we have some bones,
1: ifimbombo,
0: goat meat,
1: supu ya mbo.
0: Wow, delicious.
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0: 3P energy boy. 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

0: 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UPND challenges Catholics call for candlelight prayer day. In international news, more than 300 captives freed in Nigerian military rescue operation. 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
1: So my name is Double.

Sugar Man. Hey, aye.

Maninga, Maninga, Maninga, Maninga, Maninga, Maninga, Maninga, Maninga, Maninga, Maninga, Maninga, Maninga, Maninga, Maninga, Maninga, Maninga, Maninga, Maninga, Maninga, Maninga, Maninga, Maninga, 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
1: Okay. Okay.